0: yellow side.
1: Another wider staple, Joe Jackson. And he's covering Cab Calloway. Probably, if you've seen the Blues Brothers movie, that's the guy that Elwood and Jake idolized. And great guy. Song originally done by Cab Calloway in 1939. Other songs in that set, Town Without Pity, the Brian Setzer Orchestra. And just like Phil Collins, he stepped out of his rockabilly Stray Cats and he put together a big band. I saw him down in Fort Wayne. Hope he gets back on track. He's had some health problems, but he's thinking about getting back on the road again. That would be great. Gene Pitney did that song in 1961. And The Lady Is in Love With You, the Phil Collins big band, like I said, Tony Bennett was singing that. And Quincy Jones was conducting or directing the Phil Collins big band. The original was done by the Glenn Miller Orchestra back in 1939. I was born after that, by the way. I may be old, but I'm not quite that old. Professor Ed with you here. We got Gary and Danny Boy coming up here later on tonight. It's going to be fun. That wraps up my flight here on Ancient Air. We had the same songs, different bands, and a whole lot of musical history in between as we were undercover here on Wider tonight. And my Gary Dems, who's up next, was my first general manager back in 1978 when I came down here. He was a lot younger than me, though, because I was already out of college by that time. And thanks for riding along. We will see you next year. And you are listening to WIDR, Kalamazoo, Michigan, your source for radio evolution. And go to widerfm.org and find that donate button. You can keep us going. Thank you. All right. What's next here? You can hit a button for me or something.
2: Absolutely.
1: All right, okay. Should I turn on your guest light?

My Generation by The Who, way back in the 60s. The greatest rock band of all time, no doubt, and that is My Generation. Pete Townsend on lead guitar, Roger Daltrey, John Entwistle, and Keith Moon on drums, of course, but you already knew that. Welcome to everybody back to Kalamazoo, first time since 2018 in the Ancient Air chair, which I think this is the endowed chair at Wider FM. So got a lot of people to thank and to commemorate, and we'll get to that in a little bit. But mostly, I want to talk about how great of an influence music is for people in their lives. You can't live without it. A good book is a good book. A good movie is a good movie. But My Generation by The Who eclipses them all. We are going to dedicate this next song to Greg St. James, who is, I think, maybe listening in Maryland tonight. And it's a David Bowie song. David passed away, obviously, a while ago. But Aladdin Sane. And he was the general manager. I was a general manager, and he was the program director back in the day. But we're going to go into David Bowie, and from there, Joni Mitchell. Where else can you have that kind of shifting of the scene elsewhere except in Kalamazoo? WIDR 89.1, Kalamazoo, take it away.

Joni Mitchell. Turbulent Indigo, early 90s. If you're not familiar with that or you're not a Joni fan, the songwriting and the musicianship on that album is tremendous. That song, Turbulent Indigo, is a song about Vincent van Gogh. Aladdin Sane, before that, David Bowie, and my generation, The Who. I also want to take a minute to talk about the people that were here when I was here back in the day. Nobody listening now was even alive back then, but that doesn't matter. But the people like John McNeil and Julie Milton, Craig Dosti, Greg St. James, and Mike Benson. And I wanted to highlight Sean Spira, who's no longer with us, passed away a number of years ago. But it's all about the music. Val Elliott, who was the music director back then. And a lot of the vinyl that's still at the Birdcage, the old radio station, it still exists. And we went through, broke a lot of great music and had a lot of fun back in the day. So it's a joy to be here in Kalamazoo. And you're listening to WIDR 89.1. This next set is all about the political environment that we find ourselves sadly in. And a Detroit group kicks things off with Ball of Confusion, How Appropriate, The Temptations on WIDR FM.

All right, Bruce Springsteen, ending there with Youngstown from Ghost of Tom Joad and Ball of Confusion, my political PN to what's happening. Had to get a little bit of Detroit soul in on that mix right there. I have to tell the Bruce Springsteen story, and I'll do the very short version of it. But in 85, he was touring, and I read that I was going to go to the show already. And I called the Red Bank New Jersey Food Bank, and I said, I hear Bruce is giving money away to the food banks. They said, well, you know, he's been doing that for years here in Red Bank. He's from here. So, like, what do you want to know? Call John Landau Productions in New York City. So I did. And they called back. And the day before the show, they said, Bruce wants to meet with representatives from the food banks. We met with him. And he talked about the infant mortality rate in Detroit. That's what he wanted to know. Went on stage, did the song My Hometown that some of you are familiar with. And then from there, his representative came backstage and handed each of the food banks a check for $10,000 apiece. And it was monumental. And from then, we did a food drive in Detroit on Wheels FM that ran for 26 years with the late Bob Bauer. And we raised millions of dollars and millions of pounds of food to help the hungry in Metro Detroit. So the ripple effect of what Bruce does still to this day is amazing, and that he's still popular and so on. So that's the Bruce Springsteen story. It resonates with a lot of people about picking up the phone, taking a chance, and being persistent. We're going to go right into one more song here, in addition to a few more sets of songs. But we're going to go right into a George Harrison, my favorite Beatle, song, Beware of Darkness, another quasi-political PN to the masses out there. Thank you for listening. 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

From All Things Must Pass, George Harrison, Beware of Darkness, Beware of Liars. The lyrics in that song are just amazing, although I don't know what an Atlas Cedar is. I had to look that up once because I was singing the wrong versions of that song along the way. I want to send a hello out to Bellingham, Washington. Jeffrey Pont is listening and really loved Aladdin Sane, which fits him perfectly. And to Michael Morris, who is listening along with his family in West Bloomfield tonight. We are going to go right back into music because that's all what this is all about. A little bit of a quieter song coming up. But I'm a huge Paul Simon fan. I've seen him 18 times. He keeps doing farewell tours. I'm not sure what's up with that. But he's an amazing, amazing musician and amazing lyricist. This is a song from his first solo album, came out about 70, 71. It's called Peace Like a River. Hope you enjoy it.

Joan Baez, Diamonds and Rust, one of the great storytelling songs of all time. Hope you enjoyed that. Tears of a Clown, again, going back to the Detroit soul R&B roots. Smokey Robinson, Tears of a Clown, and Paul Simon's Peace Like a River from his first solo album post Simon and Garfunkel. 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appreciate it, just like I appreciate Lucas helping me with the board today, because if you try to get somebody back in this seat to run the board themselves after all these years, there's no way that that could happen. So I appreciate the people that are keeping Wider FM alive. We have one more set. We are going to go into Keep Yourself Alive by Queen. This goes out to Craig Dosti, listening hopefully somewhere in Colorado, and a few more songs after that, and we'll wrap up. It's been a joy. Gary Demz, WIDR, Kalamazoo.

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Wow. What a great way to end a great show and the opportunity to do this every few years on Wider FM. It's all about the music, and the music sounds great. The speakers in here are great, and a lot of people to thank. But, hey, we already thanked them, so I just want to tell you what you heard. You heard Keep Yourself Alive by Queen, back when Queen was good, before We Are the Champions and some of that drivel. But Alice Cooper still got a long way to go. And the quick Alice Cooper story is, in 2019, I got to play ping pong with him at a fundraiser for the Kirk Gibson Foundation in Detroit. For $200, play ping pong with Alice Cooper. Who would turn that down, right? Neighborhood Bully, I thought that we should do a pro-Israel song. And then Helter Skelter. Does anybody know, raise your hand, what a Helter Skelter is? It has nothing to do with Charles Manson. It is a slide. If you get to the bottom and you go back to the top of the slide, that is British slang for a slide. And the story with McCartney there briefly is that he wanted to do a song that was as grungy and dirty as anything that The Who did when they did My Generation, which we opened with, and he did. And that song, he doesn't close his set. It's the second from last song that he does in his concerts, and it just blows people away because they're not expecting it. They're expecting Long and Winding Road, and they get to the top of the slide with Alice Cooper, Helter Skelter, Neighborhood Bully, and Queen all in that last set. The way that things go in the survival race of the humanoids is that you never know when you're going to be back in this seat. So I appreciate the fact that there were listeners to this show. And if I get a chance to do this show again, it'll be a blessing, as this was tonight. I'd like to thank my wife, Jan, for joining me here tonight and leaving for Kalamazoo or for Grand Rapids tomorrow. So enjoy. Next, we have a surprise guest on Ancient Air. That is the Sunshine Vulture coming up next. Thank you so much. It's been a blessing. WIDR FM 89.1 Kalamazoo.

Good evening. 89.1 WIDR. It's your Sunshine Vulture. Happy Thursday night. If you're out at Lawson Arena rooting on our Broncos against Ferris State, let's go. Let's go, Broncos. Representing the 90s here for the next hour or maybe two. We'll see if they kick me out. So stoked to be here. It's like a dream. A dream. Ancient air. Can you smell it? Back in the day, it's a Thursday night. I'd be pre-gaming over at Harvey's on the Mall, getting ready for a club soda show. But today, this Thursday night, October 8th, 9th, 9th, I don't know, that's the day, yeah. We're right here in the Wider Studio, and we're going to crank out some music. Getting it started, a band from Detroit that used to spin right here circa 1997, The Laughing Hyenas. Let's do this!

89.1 WIDR Ancient Air. This is the Sunshine Vulture behind the wheel. And it's been a minute. It's been a minute. But I'm enjoying the groove. Hope you are too. So back in the day, we used to take those requests on the request line. It was a handheld phone. The lights would line up. 387-6303, 387-6304. I'm sure it's not that way anymore. You guys are sending in requests online and that kind of thing. I don't know that I'll get to any requests tonight. 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That's right. 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It's growing. It's amazing. I'm in a glass. I just waved at people. I've got like a glass little atrium here at the new student center, which is incredible if you haven't been back. So please donate. Be a part of that radio evolution. We're going to jump back into the music here. Celebrating the 90s. I'll slip in some older stuff here and there, possibly even some newer stuff. Stick around for Ancient Air, Wider FM, your Sunshine Vulture.

89.1 WIDR. Thursday night, Ancient Air, and a Broncos win at Lawson Ice Arena. How about it? If I could cue in the it's great. It's great. We're going to talk about what's been played here for the set. It's your Sunshine Vulture on the airwaves. You just heard from 3D Invisibles. And if you're in the Detroit area for Halloween, know that. They are playing a show at the Bolero in Royal Oak. And it is going to be one hell of a show for Halloween. 3D Invisibles. We heard from Enon, a Barking Tuna Fest band from way back in the day at the State Theater. Stereo Lab, They Might Be Giants. Detroit Cobras. And earlier that past set, we heard from Boss Hogg, as well as Sly and the Family Stone. Rest in peace. And Laughing Hyenas just can't win. So I'll be with you for another, what are we looking at? Do I have time? 30 minutes? No. I'll be spinning some records. Literally, we did spin some Sonic Youth. I missed that one. We're playing vinyl here on Ancient Air. It's going to happen. Every set I'm playing some vinyl because you just, you know, back in the day, you weren't cool unless you were playing vinyl. And I'm going to try to keep that rolling. Anyway, if you're out there looking for a way to donate and help Radio Elevation keep running, go to wider.org and push that donate button. Let's get back into the music. Little band called Man or Astro Man. Going out to my man Astro from back in the day. Let's go.

WIDR, Kalamazoo, top of the world from Shonen Knife. And I gotta tell you, I feel top of the world being right here in the studio after all these years participating in Ancient Air. I just happened to be here on campus meeting with the College of Engineering on some stuff and found out Ancient Air was happening on a Thursday. It's happening on a Friday. It's happening on a Saturday. I got to bump into Carrie Dem, who was just on before me, Professor Ed Sackley. What an awesome event. Thank you, Wider staff, for making it a Thursday, Friday, and Saturday. Hope to be here next year on Ancient Air. And if you're, you know, listening on wider.org, please consider pushing the donate button and letting it loose. Donations are nice. It makes the Wider evolution roll around and move forward. Thanks for tuning in. Some songs we also heard in that set: Minutemen, Bantam Rooster, another Barking Tuna Fest band from back in the day, Gary Clark Jr., he's a little bit more of a recent talent. If you have an opportunity to catch him, please do. I've seen him two or three times, once at the Hollywood Bowl down in San Diego and also in Chicago. Finally, Manor Astroman, another band back in the day in the 90s that I loved playing so much. Appreciate your ears. Appreciate your souls. Stay salty, Kalamazoo. The Morning Vulture, signing off.

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1: 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Did you hear that?
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0: 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It's really him! 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
3: 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No!
4: 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Introducing Wider's new mascots to join alongside Bodie and Rocket Girl. 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

0: 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The Furries of WMU are a group of students who enjoy and celebrate the love for anthropomorphic characters. 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

0: 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WMU's Rock Climbing Club is a group that aims to provide a safe space for all those who are interested in rock climbing, regardless if you're a beginner or if you're an experienced climber. Sundays from 2 p.m. to 4 p.m., the club goes downtown to climb Kalamazoo to climb as a group. For more information, go to their Instagram at WMU_rock climbing.
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0: Did you hear that? 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
0: Did you hear that?
1: No. It can't be. 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It's Bodhi, the three-eyed monkey from 89.1 Wider FM. 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Ah!

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medic. I could never show the medic is too sweet. So when you say it's time, we're really on top, I be. And what you wanna do? 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Is it automatic? 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

One, two, this is how we do it. One.

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Number one, make sure to have your student ID. 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

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Do you even hear me? 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

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Here at Wider and at Western Michigan University, we're always keeping the time down to the very last second. 60 seconds in a minute, 60 minutes in an hour. Never more, never less. 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
2: Oh, look, it's a monkey with headphones. That's so cute. 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No! No, they're getting closer! No!
0: That's right! Introducing Wider's new mascots to join alongside Bodhi and Rocket Girl. Not one, but two new monkey friends, I guess. Dharma, who has a short temper.
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0: And Vidya, they seem more chill. 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
1: Dude, relax. 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
0: Whatever. Can we just get this over with?
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0: yeah, we'll get this over with, okay?
1: 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Did you hear that?
0: Yeah, it was your mouth breathing.
1: No, did you hear that?
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When they demonize intelligence, it only leads to subjugation. Institutions for the youth just went through detonation. Ain't got no patience, now my mind is deep in preparation.

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So, you know who we are, right? 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Not only does it show our name, you can find that song and artist you've been dying to find. 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

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And here we're just going to start with some good old J-pop to start off the morning. This is Plastic Love by Maria Takeuchi and This Mirror Weighs a Ton by Interpol.

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Good morning, everyone. Sorry about the technical difficulties on our previous break. Thankfully, it was only about 20 seconds of technical difficulties. I'm Mika, and you're listening to The Morning Mix-Up. If you don't know the whole theme of this show, we're going to start with, you know, we're just going to start out calm in the morning. And eventually, by 9 a.m., at the end of this show, you're going to have high energy, party music, and whatever is at the end of this playlist that I have for you this morning. So, sorry about starting a little bit late. Unfortunately, as you may not be hearing, we are down a DJ today. So, Paige usually comes in at 6 a.m. I actually like my sleep schedule, even though my sleep schedule on Fridays is horrible because, well, I'm not going to say it's horrible because I get to wake up and do this and see all the people outside the student center taking pictures of the skyline. Isn't it beautiful? It's beautiful, isn't it? Are you going to look at me? They'll look at me in 7 seconds when this audio actually goes up. So that was Plastic Love by Maria Takeuchi and This Mirror Weighs a Ton by Interpol. The next couple songs we have here, one of them is actually from... It's kind of from an album that I already showed last episode of this. This is Pollyanna from the Mother franchise. This is a remix of it by Insane in the Rain Music, who you may know from Deltarune and Pokemon, featuring Adriana Figueroa, Sab Irene, and Family Jewels. After that, we have Midnight Cruisin' by Kingo Hamada, because you can't take Japanese city pop from me.

good morning, everyone. You are listening to The Morning Mix-Up on 89.1 Wider FM. Thank you so much for tuning in this morning. That was Pollyanna, the cover by Insane in the Rain Music, and Midnight Cruisin' by Kingo Hamada. You're tuning in to Wider this morning, and if you want to tune in to Wider later tonight or during the weekend, we do have a special event going on sometime. We have Ancient Air, where some alumni DJs are coming to, I guess, give the kids what they think good music is. I don't know. Apparently they're ancient. So I wouldn't really know anything about that. I'm new here. All right. Our next couple songs are... Okay, so this first one is actually a little bit of a tribute to my hometown of Royal Oak, Michigan. I do know that there's at least two Royal Oak people that go here, so... if you were in marching band, then you may recognize Green Eyed Lady by Sugarloaf, which is something I played in my marching band career in high school, and All My Friends by Madion, which is not a Royal Oak High School tribute. It's just from DJ Paige's playlist that I just kind of took because she's not here and she knows more about music than me.

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Good morning, everyone. If you're just tuning in now, this is The Morning Mix-Up, where we start out low energy, and by 9 o'clock, we're at hype music, hyper-pop, probably, I don't know, it depends on how far we get in my playlist. Is it a college visit day or something? There's, like, a lot of people and their parents, like, walking around in front of the student center. If it is a college visit, hi, I'm in the studio. This is 89.1 Wider FM. And also, hi to the people listening in right now. I've at least three people I know are listening. So hello, DJ Paige. She's not here with us today, but I know she's listening to this. Say hello to my mom all the way back out at work. And say hello to my girlfriend, who is home for the weekend, so unfortunately I can't physically make her listen to Wider. She just has to listen of her own volition. Our next two songs, okay, we're going to start by increasing the energy just a little bit. Our first song here in this next set is Weathermaker by Office. The lead singer of Office, Scott Mason, I actually know him personally. He is a really chill guy. But they got their start in Chicago, and they also had some success in Kalamazoo. So, hey, local programming. And then our next song is, okay, I'm going to be honest, this is a little bit of a generic girl power song from Disney Channel. However, this one is a tribute to my sister. It is What a Girl Is from the original soundtrack of Livin' Maddie. So it is the Livin' Maddie cast featuring, of course, Dove Cameron, Christina Grimmie, and one more person, Baby Kaylee.

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That was Weathermaker by Office and What a Girl Is from the original soundtrack of Livin' Maddie. Rest in peace to the late, great Christina Grimmie. I watched a documentary about her a while ago by the YouTuber Chugga Conroy, and it just made me sad the whole way through. So that song was kind of a tribute to my sister, honestly, because when we were growing up, Livin' Maddie was the show that we would watch nonstop. We binged that show collectively about 5-ish times, I want to say. Katie, I know that you are in high school right now, so you probably can't listen to this, or you're just waking up, in which case, hi! In terms of music around Kalamazoo, there is actually some different stuff to listen to. There is Ancient Air, of course, on 89.1 Wider FM to bring in our alumni DJs. And also on October 17th, there's the, I'm going to hopefully not butcher this, Mendelssohn's Italian Symphony at Miller Auditorium, if you're into more symphonic music. So our next couple songs, we're going to start off with, again, some more non-traditional Disney stuff. Oh, and side note, I did see a couple people look at me when What a Girl Is was playing outside the Student Center. You have ball knowledge. You know who you are. Anyways, next songs. Our first one would be Sanctuary by Utada Hikaru from the Kingdom Hearts 2 original soundtrack. You can't take the Disney out of me.

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That was Sanctuary by Utada Hikaru and Living Together by Circa Survive. The most recent song is actually one that my best friend Micah sent me. They're at Michigan State right now, so I don't know if they're listening to this because they are a very busy person. So, yeah, our next couple songs are Waiting by Juliana Shahayad and Club Crashers and Cicada by Good Kid. Good Kid is a band that my girlfriend spams all the time in the car, so I know she's listening to this right now. So, hello, this is Cicada and Waiting. Not in that order, flip it and reverse it.

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1: Paige may not be here, but I can still do the thing that she has done, and it is really, really freaking cool. All right, so that was Waiting by Juliana Shahid and Club Crashers, and Cicada by Good Kid. You've caught me in the middle of our crescendo on the Morning Mix-Up on 89.1 Wider FM, where at 7:30 we begin with some relatively calm music, and then we just start increasing the energy from there. You caught me in the middle of the show, so I think I'm pretty awake. I'm not a coffee person, but I am drinking my coffee right now. All right, what's going on around campus this weekend? From WMU Theater, the final day for Birthday Candles is, I believe, October 11th. I've heard very good things about that play, and it is homecoming season, so our homecoming game is this weekend. Homecoming royalty is open to be elected, and that's where we are this weekend. Our next two songs are Destruction by Joywave and What's Up by People Are Ugly. If you are a Fortnite player, if you've played that game any time within the past 10 years, you should recognize the next song. And What's Up is a song by Four Non Blondes, which I love with all of my heart. But Paige had a different version that was on her playlist, so you know what? I just ripped it straight from her. So this is Destruction by Joywave and What's Up by People Are Ugly.
2: 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Go on, don't be nervous. Go ahead. Any sound? Well, that isn't quite what I had in mind.

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I'm Mika, and that was Destruction by Joywave and What's Up from People Are Ugly. You probably have similar stories to me. If you're around my age, Destruction was the original trailer music for Fortnite Battle Royale all the way back in 2017 when that was first a thing. And What's Up? If you're my age, your first exposure to the song might not have been through this. Also, probably not for Non-Blondes. It was probably through Fabulous Secret Powers by Slack Surface, which is the one with He-Man on it. And honestly, I still play that on repeat occasionally, even at my old age of 19. So, yeah, our next couple songs are Round and Round by Baby No Money and She Aways by Dion Timmer. I'm pretty sure I'm pronouncing that right. That's kind of a tribute to my middle school days, even though I don't look back at them too fondly. One of my friends from back then played this on Beat Saber constantly. And yeah, you've caught us in the middle of our crescendo on The Morning Mix-Up on 89.1 Wider FM. Hello, tour groups!

0: You're listening to the Morning Mix-Up on 89.1 Wider FM with Mika. I saw Buster Bronco outside the studio just a few minutes ago. Unfortunately, I couldn't say hi because, well, you know, I'm doing this, but there's a massive tour group outside. Massive tour group. I'm in the studio. Hello. Hello. Hello. Is anyone going to wave at me? No? Okay, cool. So, I want to give a little bit of advice on... Oh, hey, people are waving to me. Yay! All right, so a little advice on people that are a little bit nervous for things. I do have a little bit of anxiety, and this is a tip that a flight attendant actually gave me. Sometimes when I'm trying big new things, I get nervous, and then my stomach starts hurting, which is very, very not fun, especially because my tummy was hurting a little earlier today. So something that a flight attendant told me is that ginger candy is so good for just feeling better and feeling not nauseous. I wasn't feeling good on a flight, and he just like pulled some out of his pocket to just give to me, which was shout out to I forget his name. It was like a cool Greek name. So our next few songs, we are almost at the peak of our energy. I mean, I would say, honestly, at the peak of our energy. Morning mix-up. We start off low, and then we end on a very, very high note. And our next two songs definitely reflect that. We have Magical Cure Love Shot by Sawtown, featuring the voice of Hatsune Miku, and Locals, Girls Like Us by Underscores and Gabby Start.
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Machinery, catharsis, technology, rag transcendence, tryhard, high strung, neurotic, blue cross, golden arches, pearly gates, supermarket, interstate, picket fence, domestic, citizens arrest, Tuesday 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

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Hello, hello, other tour group outside the Student Center. I'm here in the studio. That was Magical Cure, Love Shot, and Locals. The previous song, Locals, was recommended to me by my best friend, Micah. I already told you about them. They're at Michigan State, and they know more than me when it comes to music. So, yeah, you are right at about the end of the show. You know, energy's pretty high. I'm definitely awake. I definitely wasn't when I was waking up. Actually, no, I was when I was waking up because this is the second broadcast of this show. But both times, my body has been waking me up like before my alarm is supposed to go off. I set my alarm at 6 a.m., but last week, my body woke me up at 5:30, and this week, my body woke me up at 4:30. So I did eventually get back to bed. I guess that just proves how excited I am to do this show because my body was running on adrenaline at 4 o'clock. So, yeah, we are definitely awake, and you have made it to what I'm going to call the fortissimo of this show now that we are at the end. We don't have much longer to go. Happy October, everyone. It is spooky season now. One way that I like to, or I guess my family likes to really, like, I'm not going to say make it spookier, but, like, just enhance the fall atmosphere of our house is to, like, grab a pot of water, small pot, grab some cloves, cinnamon, orange zest, I think, and just some various other spices. Anything that you would put in pumpkin spice, you start boiling that, you just let it keep going on the stove, and then it'll just make your place smell so good. All right, so our last two songs for the show is Tank by Seatbelts from the Cowboy Bebop original soundtrack, and then finally Let's Go Gambling by Feminem. Tune in next week for the next morning mix-up at 6 a.m., not 7:30, because hopefully I will not be the only one awake. And, yeah, this is the Morning Mix-Up on 89.1 Wider FM.

0: WIDR Kalamazoo. Thank you, everyone, so much for listening on the second episode of The Morning Mix-Up with Mika. We started a little late, but you know what? Who cares? Because we led the crescendo all the way through, just as we will this week and every other week after this. So tune in for the next episode of The Morning Mix-Up, 6 a.m. next Friday. It's going to be hype. It's going to be awesome. And this is Mika signing off and passing the mic to our next show by Katie.
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I'm your host, Katie Jo, and this is Coffee Break. Yes, I'm back. I know I was missing last week, and I apologize. I need a little mental health day, if you will. But I'm back, and let's talk about the weather really quick. So right now in Kalamazoo, Michigan, it is 49 degrees Fahrenheit and cloudy, with a high of 70 degrees and a low of 43 degrees. So today it's partly cloudy conditions that are expected around 11 a.m., and wind gusts are up to 9 miles per hour. So it's going to be a little windy today, a little chilly, but hey, I welcome it with this fall weather. I mean, I've been waiting for this. So it's going to be a great day. It's going to be a good day. And I have a great show for you. I'm super excited for you to hear a few of these songs. Well, not even just a few, a lot of the songs. So let's just hop right into it. This first song I have up is called Right in Front of Me by Tiny Habits. And after that, we're going to hear Goodbye This Time by Silver Twin on 89.1 Wider FM.

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Oh man, oh man. So this morning I had a, I don't know if I would say crazy, it was climactic, but not as climactic as you'd think it would be, I guess. I woke up at 6 o'clock because I had to go take Ripley, my boyfriend, and I's, well, it's my boyfriend's dog, to the pet daycare, like doggy daycare, because we're going out of town this weekend, and more on that later. But I had to get up at 6 o'clock to take her into doggy daycare. And when I woke up, I'm like, ugh, I hate waking up this early, especially when I only got like 7 hours of sleep. So then I'm like, okay, everything's fine. I go over to his place. I get Ripley, the dog. She's a little cute bean. Like, she's so cute, but she is a menace. She is turning 9. She's 8 going on 9, and she is a menace. She acts like a puppy, which I love, but also not at 6 in the morning. So I go over there, I get her ready, and I put her in the car. And as we're driving 30 minutes to Three Rivers to drop her off at doggy daycare, she puts her head next to mine while I'm driving. Like, she stands on the center console. She put her head next to mine. And I didn't see or hear her until she, like, squeaked and barked in my ear, which it hurt. And I'm like, oh my God, I'm so overstimulated at this point. I love

one bit. Also, I paid with cash, so it's like free money. It's like free, basically. But anywho, let's move on with the music. This next song I have up is called Love Is for Suckers by Rain. And after that, we're going to hear Co-Pilot by Letters to Cleo on 89.1 Wider FM.

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And I just want to point out that Letters to Cleo, I kind of picked this song. Well, I heard it on my playlist the other day, Co-Pilot, and I was like, man, this is a really fun song, and I really like it, so I added it to my show, and then I realized, oh my gosh, Cleo was my childhood dog's name. So yeah, a little nod to her, I guess. But I mostly at this break, I wanted to talk about what happened to me yesterday, which I mean was actually kind of crazy and terrible, but nothing happened, so everything's fine. So I was walking to work yesterday. I live off campus, but close enough to be able to walk, and I still work on campus. So I was walking to work, and I walked this walk for years, okay? And I stood on one of the sidewalks. There's a sidewalk right by the business college that you can walk to, and it takes you through like a little wooded path. Like, it's really cute and fun and awesome, whatever. I take that path. I get to the business college. I'm waiting to cross the street while a bunch of kids are getting out of class, and this truck sees me coming. But I want to make it known, I was standing behind the braille on the sidewalk closest to the lawn, okay? And I saw these cars going. I was going to wait until I didn't see any cars going because I'm not about to get hit by a car. And this truck saw me walking up, and I stopped. And he was like, oh my gosh, I cannot let this pedestrian come and cut me off and walk in front of my truck, which I had no intention of doing, and I didn't look like I had the intention of doing. But he anyway decided, oh, I'm going to zoom off right now. And he clipped the corner. And if I was standing two steps to the right from where I was, I would have got hit by this truck because his wheels went onto the sidewalk. I would have got hit, and I wasn't even, like, near the road. It was the craziest situation I think I've ever been a part of on campus while I was just walking somewhere. I've never almost gotten hit by a car on a sidewalk. Crossing the street makes sense. People don't pay attention sometimes, and sometimes I don't pay attention, I'll admit. But, man, it was actually crazy, and but I'm fine, and everything's fine, everyone's okay, and it's mom lore, if you will, for my kids someday. Anywho, let's move on with the music. This next song I have up is called Greyhound Station by Knightley. And after that, we're going to hear Stupid Question by George Alice on 89.1 Wider FM.

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Okay, so if you didn't know, October is OCD Awareness Month as well as Depression Awareness Month, and your girl has both. But I wanted to focus more on OCD awareness today because it is important, and it is important to understand and know and realize and recognize how you can help somebody that has OCD or not be offensive to it, because sometimes people say, oh my gosh, I'm so OCD for just wanting to clean something, and that's not what OCD is. So from Treat My OCD, it's a app that a lot of people use for OCD. I personally don't, but I do follow their stuff on like Instagram and Facebook just to see what they have to say. And also, fun fact, the one guy from America's Got Talent, Howie Mandel, he actually is a spokesperson for it. But anyway, so why OCD awareness matters whether you have OCD or not is one of their posts. So October is OCD Awareness Month, and this month it's focused on breaking down stigma, challenging misconceptions, and helping more people understand OCD beyond the stereotypes. So whether you have OCD, a loved one who does, or are simply here to learn, awareness makes a difference. So new research shows OCD may affect nearly twice as many people as previously thought. So for decades, OCD has been undercounted. New research suggests tens of millions more people around the world may be living with OCD than previous estimates captured. So OCD is widely misunderstood, and many people don't recognize that they're experiencing could be symptoms for the disorder. So more OCD awareness means opportunities for people to recognize their experiences, feel seen, and find treatment that can help. Now, just to kind of talk about my own experiences, for years, my doctors thought I just had anxiety, which I still do. But a majority of it, we thought it was anxiety until I finally got diagnosed with OCD, and it was kind of like my eyes have been opened because it makes more sense, and it felt like I was really being seen for, like, I wasn't crazy, you know? Like, OCD does make you feel crazy sometimes. But why does awareness matter even if you don't have OCD? So OCD is often minimized and ridiculed in mainstream media. And because intrusive thoughts can involve taboo topics, people with OCD may worry their thoughts say something about who they are, causing them to question their character or sense of self. And as a result of the stigma, many people with OCD stay silent out of fear of judgment. So being educated and aware helps break down stigma, making it easier to talk about OCD and seek life-changing treatment. So, like I said, I've been diagnosed with OCD, and I'm very open and out and proud about it, you know? I do think fighting the stigma is very important because speaking up does save lives. So increasing awareness for OCD can help more people recognize the signs and seek treatment instead of struggling in silence. So OCD is treatable. Evidence-based treatment like exposure and response prevention or ERP therapy can be life-changing and life-saving. For myself, I take EMDR therapy, which is eye movement desensitization recovery, I believe, is what it stands for. And that helps, too. There's many different treatments that you can search for OCD. And you don't have to be an expert to make an impact. So here's how you can help. So you can take time to educate yourself about what OCD really is. It's not just being a clean freak. It can be a compulsion of cleaning, but just because you're cleaning something does not make you OCD. Challenge stereotypes. 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Share helpful resources on OCD symptoms and evidence-based treatment, and use your voice to raise awareness this OCD Awareness Month and beyond. So not just this month, but every month. And like I said, OCD can come in many shapes and sizes. It can be something that takes over someone's brain, or it can be something that pops up once in a while. It does not have to be constant. For me, myself, mine is, it flares up at certain points. It's not constant, but it's always there, if that makes sense. But
I named my OCD guy in my brain Stinkle. So when Stinkle is talking, we don't listen to him. But anywho, that's OCD awareness, and there's OCD awareness month for the month of October, where I will probably talk more and bring up more topics about it for the rest of October. I think it's a very important thing, just like depression awareness is. I'll probably talk about that next week, because it's important. And if you do need any help or resources on campus at Western Michigan University, Syndicate's Health Center is a very good resource to go to and talk about treatment if needed. Anywho, let's move on with the music. This next song I have up is called Cinematic by Foley. And after that, we're going to hear Boys on Film by Hannah Jane Lewis on 89.1 Wider FM, your source for Radio Evolution.

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So you see what I did there? I did the movie songs, like, one after the other. That's the only movie songs I really have. But Boys on Film by Hannah J. Lewis, I heard this song, and it reminded me of my boyfriend, and I really like it, and that's now on my playlist for him. So, yippee! Such a good song. I really like it. It's such a cute love song. And yeah. But I'm kind of grooving still, so let's keep these tunes moving. So this next song I have up is called Curious by Emerson Flora. And after that, we're going to hear Magazine by Blake Rose on 89.1 Wider FM, your source for radio evolution. I'm your host, Katie Joe, and this is Coffee Break.

0: You're listening to 89.1 Wider FM, and what you just heard was Magazine by Blake Rose, and before that was Curious by Emerson Flora. All right, so I'm going to be so real, everyone. 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
1: 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Those were some messages from 89.1 Wider FM. I'm back. I successfully paid the meter. I'm out of breath, so we're just going to move on with the music. So this next song I have up is called The Way You Feel by Hotel Apache. And after that, we're going to hear Nice Things by Gia Darcy on 89.1 Wider FM, your source for Radio Evolution. I'm your host, Katie Joe, and this is Coffee Break on WIDR Kalamazoo.

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1: You're listening to 89.1 Wider FM, and what you just heard was Nice Things by Gia Darcy, and before that was The Way You Feel by Hotel Apache. Okay, so I know everybody has, like, opinions on seasonal flavors and everything. Like, in the winter, I love peppermint. Peppermint is one of my go-tos. I don't know why. I mean, it's just yummy. I just like it. Peppermint. I make these peppermint white chocolate cookies, then I have like peppermint schnapps or Smirnoff or whatever. I put it in there and it bakes out. It's so yummy. It gives it a nice peppermint flavor. Ugh. Anyway, that's not the point. The point is, there's those seasonal flavors everybody likes, and then some people don't like it because, you know, it's seasonal and it's gross or something. So I used to think that about cinnamon and pumpkin. I've never was a huge fan of cinnamon, and I've never been a huge fan of pumpkin, so a pumpkin spice latte is probably my worst nightmare, so I thought. It turns out, this year, my boyfriend, he's very much like, I like pumpkin spice, I like cinnamon, I like pumpkin, I love seasonal, it's great for the fall. And I'm like, okay, well, I don't believe you, and I don't agree. And then he put me on pumpkin and spice and everything. It's very interesting, because I'm like, man, I would never drink a pumpkin spice latte. And yet this morning when I was at Big B and was like, ugh, I need something to eat, I'm not going to get coffee, and I saw a white chocolate pumpkin latte on the menu, oh my god. I looked at it and I'm like, okay, yeah, give me one of those. Like, I actually need that, because I wonder if I'll actually like it. Because again, I'm still not a big fan of cinnamon, but I do love white chocolate. I love white chocolate. And then there's pumpkin with it. So I'm like, okay, I'll be a seasonal girly today. I'll be a seasonal girly. I got an iced white chocolate pumpkin latte, and it's divine. I'll say it, it's divine. But regardless, I do like the, like, if you know Blake's Hard Ciders, they do have these caramel apple flavors, as well as I think it's like donut mill, and it's just like donut cinnamon cider. It's just, they're so yummy. And then pumpkin spice is now up there for me for the fall. I do like it. I don't love it. I like it though. I'll drink it. And it's just very interesting seeing how your taste buds can change, like that. But anywho, let's move on with the music. This next song I have up is called A Place You Can Meet Me by Carol Addis. And after that, we're going to hear Freshman Year by Isabel Aduma on 89.1 Wider FM.

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Ugh, I am wired this morning with that coffee in my system so early in the morning. You know, we're here and we're having a great time, but I wanted to talk about what I'm doing this weekend because I'm very excited. I'm so excited. Like, my nose is bleeding. I'm so excited. That's not true. I'm not bleeding all over the mic. But so tonight after I get off of work, me and my boyfriend, we're going down to Indiana to see a few of his friends, or our friends now because I like them. And we're going to go to Indy Scream Park, which I'm so excited. If you don't know me, I'm a big fan of horror movies and scary things and gore and, like, everything under that umbrella, I guess, and beyond. But I'm very excited. I love haunted houses. But recently, the haunted houses haven't been doing it for me. I would get scared, and then I laugh, and then I keep going, and I'm like, man, I wish I got more scared. And I made it a rule for me last year, or, like, I wanted to go somewhere that I had to sign a waiver for, and that's Indy Scream Park. So I'm so excited because the waiver has been signed, and it's going to be a great time. It's going to be awesome. I'm in my bedazzled Jason shirt with my baggy jeans and my bedazzled knife earrings. So cute, so good. I have my ghost clippies in. I'm ready to go. I'm ready to rock and roll. Tonight, I'm so excited. And then, that's pretty much all to note. Then we're probably going to go visit Purdue, where my boyfriend went to college. And I might see the campus. But either way, it's going to be a great time. It's going to be a fun weekend. Fun and relaxing. But, yeah. Anywho, let's move on with the music. So this next song I have up is called Virtuoso by Ryan Betty. And after that, it's going to be Miss You Till the Morning by Emily Burns on 89.1 Wider FM.

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All right, so I also wanted to talk about some movies that I recently watched because, you know, I like watching movies, and tis the season, it's scary movie season, even though I watch scary movies year-round. But I did watch Killer Clowns from Outer Space for the first time. I think it was two nights ago. And, oh my gosh, that was such a funny movie. Like, it was not supposed to be funny. It's campy. It's campy. And I enjoy camp horror and camp thrillers and everything like that. But this movie was just so silly and just so unserious. But also the practical effects were really cool to see and watch. It was just great. I think it was made in 1988, if I remember correctly. And they didn't use a lot of CGI. They used, like, masks and animatronics and puppetry to move, like, the clowns' face masks and, like, move the clowns and everything like that, using perspective to make some clowns look bigger than others. It was so cool. Oh my gosh. As a film degree, it's really cool to watch and see those things, but also it was just a fun time. I highly recommend that movie because it's not that scary. It's not that gory, in my opinion, but also take that with a grain of salt because I don't know, my best friend Julie is scared of Muppets. So maybe she might be scared of this movie. I don't know, but it was a fun movie. I highly recommend it. I also showed my boyfriend the Poltergeist series for the first time. He's never seen it. Those were the first scary movies that I can remember ever watching. And I actually am still scared of them. And I don't know why. I think it's mostly sleeping with the door open. Like, why would anyone do that? And it actually just scares me so much. But he liked them. We're on Poltergeist. Oh my gosh, I meant Paranormal Activity. I showed him that franchise for the first time. I think I said Poltergeist. Anyway, silly movies, kind of scary for me because I'm scared of sleeping with the door open. And ghosts, demons are crazy and scary. But yeah, we're on the third movie now. We still have to watch it, but the third one's the best one, so I'm very excited. But anywho, let's move on with the music. So this next song I have up is called Kiss Me Like You Mean It by Will Lindley. And after that, we're going to hear Baby Don't Talk by Leon on 89.1 Wider FM, your source for radio evolution. I'm your host, Katie Joe, and this is Coffee Break.

You're listening to 89.1 Wider FM, and what you just heard was Baby Don't Talk by Leon. And before that, you heard Kiss Me Like You Mean It by Will Lindley. Okay, so I actually wanted to talk about, I have my bullet points out so I can remember. But yes, I started playing D&D for the first time recently, which is so cool, so fun. But yeah, so me, my boyfriend, his brother, and his brother's fiance, we were all just like, my boyfriend's a DM, and he's like, let's play some D&D. And I'm like, yeah, that sounds like a great time. I've never played, I've never made a character, but I am a wizard. I'm an elf wizard, which is really cool. And I actually really like it. It's a lot of fun. It's a little confusing with all the dice, but I did buy my own dice set. Hi, Buster. Buster Bronco's right outside the window, putting his snaz up there. but I did buy my own dice set for the first time, or maybe second. I have a dice set now, and it's really cool. They have dogs on it. There are dogs on this blue dice set. And then I also got a mystery dice set, and it's gray and yellow and gradient. It's really cool. It was a lot of fun to get that. But now I'm like, oh man, but I want more dice because all of my dice are in dice jail because I can't roll a high number if my life depended on it. So I need to go buy another set of dice because they're not working for me. But yeah, so it's a lot of fun. I really enjoy like problem solving and thinking about it, and also playing with some people that actually know how to play the game instead of like just kind of second guessing and not understanding what to do. And like just having some guidance is a lot of fun and a lot easier than if I was just sitting there trying to figure it out on my own. But anywho, let's move on with the music. So this next song I have up is called Moon So High by Remy Wolf and John Mayer. And after that, we're going to hear Everything to Me by the Orion Sisters on 89.1 Wider FM.

You're listening to 89.1 Wider FM, and what you just heard was Everything to Me by the Orion Sisters, and before that was Moon So High by Remy Wolf and John Mayer. So, Moon So High is off of Remy Wolf's new album that just released last night at midnight. It's called Mud. It is an album that is about 44 minutes long. There's 11 songs on there, and I've heard most of it. I'm still working on the last four songs. I didn't get a chance to finish the album this morning before I came in. But so far, it's really fun, good, and groovy. One of the songs I didn't think I was actually going to like because at the beginning I was like, this isn't that good. It's called Jamie. Because it's like a slam poetry type vibe, but it still has singing. But then I was like, should I skip it? Then I was like, no, I got to listen to it. I got to give it a chance. And I'm so glad I did. Because, man, that song is powerful. It is so good. So I can't wait to, like, finish the album and then listen to it again and actually give a full, honest review on it. But, yeah, I'm very excited for that album. Anywho, let's move on with the music. So this next song I have up is called Lonely Night by Truesdale. And after that, we're going to hear That's Fine by Baby Queen on 89.1 Wider FM, your source for Radio Evolution. I'm your host, Katie Joe, and this is Coffee Break.

You're listening to 89.1 Wider FM, and what you just heard was That's Fine by Baby Queen, and before that was Lonely Night by Truesdale. Okay, so I only have a few more songs to play. Probably I only have time to get through two more, I think. But before we get into that, it's my 3-year anniversary in like 4 days for my show. Yippee! Yes, so fun. My very first show that I did here on 89.1 Wider FM was on October 13th, so Friday the 13th, 2023. So that's so fun and so cool and so groovy. So thank you all so much for tuning in for 3 whole years with Coffee Break with Katie Joe. You've seen me sick and crying, and you've seen breakups, and you've seen, I don't know, I graduated. It's so fun. Like, there's so much history that has been on this show, and it's just really cool to see and hear how much and how far I've gone. So a little pat on the back for me. Very fun and groovy and awesome. But anywho, let's move on with music. I actually think I only have time for one song, so we're going to do Tattoos by Jack Gray on 89.1 Wider FM, your source for radio evolution.

0: 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And unfortunately, that was the last song I had of the day. Everybody say, aw, aw. I know. But don't worry, I'll be back next week, same time, same place, where I talk about everything and play everything that you can ever think of, because I want to, and I'm allowed to. But thank you all so much for tuning in. This is Coffee Break with Katie Jo. I'm here every Friday at 9 a.m. to 11 a.m. Again, it's the show where I talk about everything and I play everything that you could ever think of. It's like a conversation. It's just like having coffee with an old friend. But thank you all so much for tuning in. And also, shout out to my grandma, Kirvin. Happy birthday to her. But again, thank you all so much for tuning in. And this is Katie Jo tuning out. Bye.
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WIDR Kalamazoo. You have just tuned into Continental Breakfast on 89.1 WIDR FM, the morning show for people who slept in. I'm your host, Lucas, saying good morning to everyone except for people who use AI to make flyers for their event and then print out a huge copy of it and just plaster it on the just wherever. I don't know. Like, seriously, I saw that recently. It made me pretty upset. I don't know, man. In any case, let's just get into it now. So let's check out the weather. Let's see what we're up to, because it looks like it's we're definitely in the fall weather now. The summer is kind of over at this point. Yeah, well, we still have today a high of 70, low of 43, though. So generally it's on the cooler side, but we still have that high of 70. That's a silver lining for you summer folks. It's currently 61 degrees over here. Hold on, am I getting it? Sorry, no, 60 degrees. I was looking at the wrong town. I was looking at my parents. I was looking at my parents' town. That's the confusion there. So in Kalamazoo, it's actually a high of 69 and currently 60 degrees. I think it's still a low of 43, though, however. Currently cloudy. We're expecting to get a bit of a, you know, let's see, going down the lines. No, it's just going to be cloudy all day. We're not getting anything. We can't have, like, weird, funny, cool weather right now. It's just, but you know what? It's okay. And it's okay because you get all the weird, cool, fun stuff right here on 89.1 WIDR FM, your source for radio evolution. Very cool stuff. We got the tunes, the grooving tunes that make you want to move. You know what I'm saying? You know what I got here? You know what I'm saying? You guys know. I mean, you're tuned in. You're over here listening to us, so you obviously have like some semblance of taste. You know what I mean? And since you're here trying to figure out what's going on, getting the latest and the greatest in Kalamazoo music, we got another banger coming up for you next. This is a local band. This is Paper Sound with their song Soy-Based Mayonnaise, their first hit, so to speak. One of their first hood classics, first of many hood classics, I'll say, from Kalamazoo band Paper Sound. After that, we got another quirked up college rock track. We got No Fly Zone by Cheekface. 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
1: 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Did you hear that?
0: Yeah, it was your mouth breathing.
1: 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Did you hear that?
0: No. It can't be. 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

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What you just heard was No Fly Zone by Cheekface. And before that was Kalamazoo's very own Paper Sound with the track Soy-Based Mayonnaise. Now, if you guys didn't notice, maybe you guys are listening from home. Maybe you're not that involved with Western Michigan University's campus life. But it is currently homecoming week, which is really cool. Give it up for homecoming week. Let's go, guys. And so there are some cool things we're doing here at Wider to celebrate homecoming week. First of all, the biggest thing, we've got Ancient Air. Now, Ancient Air is a really cool series of programming where we are able to have alumni, people who used to be DJs here, and students from Western Michigan University who had shows at Wider at one point. They're all coming back, and they're doing great shows. So we kicked that off last night. We had some really great tunes. We had John Greenhoe. We had Ed Sackley, Professor Ed Sackley himself. Gary Dems, wonderful guy. All these are wonderful people. Gary Dems, great. And then, of course, we had Sunshine Vulture. Yeah, that's what he did. That's like his thing. Let me know how that was. Let me know how that was, Dan. In any case, yeah. If you are curious or interested in hearing more Ancient Air programming, if you missed the one last night, we're going to be doing that again tonight from 6 until 10. On the schedule here, we got going on from 6 p.m. until 8 p.m. We have Bob. Bob's going to be on. He's going to be back. I don't remember when he was here. Just off the top of my head, but we're going to have Bob Pilush. I think that's how I pronounce his name. I apologize if I butchered that one, Bob, but in any case, he's going to be on. And then from 8 to 10, we have someone who's maybe a little bit more familiar to you guys who have been involved recently. Maybe you heard his show Under the Radar last semester, but Cade Brigman is going to be coming back. He's going to be on from 8 p.m. until 10 p.m. tonight. Also, we're going to be doing this tomorrow as well from 8 a.m. until 2 p.m. So if you don't want to stay up too late, this is a great way for you to hear some of the alumni programming without having to stay up too late. So that's all real great stuff. 8 to 10, we got Jim McKinney coming back. And then from 10 until noon, we have former general manager Den Hubble and former promotion director Sidney Kotz. They're both coming back. It's real exciting. I know both of them. Well, I don't really know Sydney, but I'm looking forward to meeting them. All right. Then noon to one, we got Duncan Galbraith. I'm sorry. I might be butchering these names. I'm kind of reading them off a sheet. I have not ever, had to pronounce these people's names aloud before. So, I mean, many such cases. I mean, I think the thing about being a DJ is you have to be willing to mispronounce things and do it as if it's the best it's ever been mispronounced. That's my advice, at least. That's what I tell people. And then finishing us off for Ancient Air this year, we have

Mike Wood. He's going to be on from 1 until 2 p.m. Really excited about that. So in any case, the program that I have right now for Continental Breakfast is I'm kind of pulling from the cheat sheet that I'm giving them. So that's kind of what you're listening to right now. Just stay tuned. Stick around for more of that. And stick around for some more really awesome music. So coming up next, we have another Kalamazoo band. We have Saturdays at Your Place. This is the song, What Am I Supposed to Do? After that, we got Brooklyn Funk Essentials with Come Back for Real Love. Enjoy that here on 89.1 Wider FM, your source for radio evolution.

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That was Brooklyn Funk Essentials with their track Come Back for Real Love. And then we got Kalamazoo Band Saturdays at Your Place with What Am I Supposed to Do? Bit of an instant classic over here at Wider. All right. So some interesting stuff. If you guys didn't hear about this, 89.1 Wider FM has won two different awards at the 2026 Intercollegiate Broadcasting System Conference in New York City, including Best On-Air Personality and Best Production Director. Now, Best On-Air Personality was won by Katie Jo, whose show is actually just before me. Maybe you just came from her show. Maybe you haven't given it a listen. Either way, you should tune in. She does a real great job around here, so big props to her on that. And then production director, as of last year, our production director was Ryan Misiak, and that was the production director who ended up winning that award for Best Production Director. Now, I'm also going to have you guys know that the Pinnacle Awards that take place in Kansas City, those are at the College Media Association puts on the Pinnacle Awards. The Western Herald's going to be going there to the conference in Kansas City. And we are hoping that they bring us back some gold on their behalf. Because what's really cool is that Katie and Ryan both were nominated for an award at the Pinnacle Awards, which is really cool. Best PSA. And that was a fire safety PSA they recorded last summer. It's really cool. I really like that one. It was a ton of fun. I think that was also nominated for Best Use of Sound Effects at IBS last year. But really cool stuff. Really proud of them. Also really proud of our current production director, Elijah, who was also nominated at the Pinnacle Awards for Best On-Air. I think it was Best Audio Advertisement was what he was nominated for. So that's really cool to hear. Really great stuff happening at Wider. We have a really cool legacy that we're really proud of, and we're hoping to be able to bring home some gold always. Yeah, looking to do that. We're also gathering submissions for IBS next year so that when you go to New York City in 2027 in February, we come back with some more gold for you guys. Bringing some more gold into the brown gold mix. Too much brown, not enough gold. You know what I'm saying? We could always use more. Fix up the ratio, so to speak, is what we're looking to do. In any case, yeah, we're going in now, and we're going to get into some more music. This is yet another local artist we're going to be playing. It's Jonah Y with Dear Gracie. But before we get to that, we're going to play a track by Charlie Needs Braces. That is Diarubin. I think that's how you pronounce it, at least. But who's to say? I'm a silly little guy. Just, I don't know. Well, you know what's really cool is that if you download the Wider app, you're able to see the name of the song and the artist that is currently playing. So if you want to know for certain what the song is called, and you can come up with your own, like, idea of how to pronounce this, I guess. Download the Wider app and figure that out for yourself. So we have that coming up next. Charlie Needs Braces and Jonah Y. Enjoy that here, 89.1 Wider FM, your source for radio evolution.

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What you just heard was Dear Gracie by Jonah Y, Kalamazoo's very own. And before that, we had Dear Reuben. I think I was able to, like, pick that out of the song, and I think that's how you pronounce that. Dear Reuben by Charlie Needs Braces. I believe that's the name of a river, from what I was able to gather by the lyrics of that song. At least that's my attempt at explaining it. I don't know. Sometimes I just don't lock in when I'm, like, listening to songs, and I'm just like, what are they talking about? It's okay. But that's okay. We have some great stuff that we are talking about, though. Like, for example, registering to vote. I feel like that's pretty important, and I feel like I'm always bringing this up because it's just the most important thing that you can really do, I would say, at least. Because there's not much else that the regular citizen has in terms of, like, impact and power. The only two things you can really do is, like, use your voice, I guess, like, speak about the things that matter to you. And then the second and more impactful thing is actually getting out and voting. So registering to vote, real important. Midterm elections are going to take place November 3rd. Make sure you are registered to vote in the state of Michigan by visiting michigan.gov/vote. And make sure you guys tune in to Wider's election night coverage that same day. I know the election results are going to start to come in at 7 p.m. I know that the state of Michigan, I believe, our polls close at around 9 p.m., so it's a bit later. But we're going to get started at 7 p.m., I believe, because that's when some of the first polls begin to close around the country. Yeah, real exciting stuff. I'm looking forward to this. It's going to be a lot of fun. We're looking into the more of the specifics of how that's going to go, but just know that it is going to happen, and I'm looking forward to it. It's going to be really cool. You're going to want to tune in for that, and you're going to want to be able to register to vote, too. That's real important, so make sure you go vote, and then tune in to 89.1 Wider FM. Heck, tune in to 89.1 Wider FM while you're voting. May as well do that. Sounds like a lot of fun, no? Just do that. May as well. Sounds like it'd be a fun little thing for you to do. In any case, we got some more music coming up for you guys. So this next track is by Humor, and it's called Plagiarist. I forgot the T on there when I said it the first time. We're doing great, though. After that, we got Charlotte Day Wilson with the song Selfish. I don't know why I can't speak. Why did I just, like, stop being able to speak? That's insane, dude. In any case, just enjoy it. Just listen to this music, man. It's some pretty cool stuff. Enjoy that on 89.1 Wider FM, your source for radio evolution.

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letting that one play itself out. That was Selfish by Charlotte Day Wilson. And before that was Plagiarist by Humor. Kalamazoo Band, I think? I'm not entirely sure. I might have to look into that. But I've heard music that sounds like that. I recognize that voice as being Kalamazoo. I don't know. Maybe I feel like I should probably know this. I can look into it, though. All I know is we got some cool stuff here, and I hope you guys enjoyed those tracks. So, getting into this, I wanted to let you guys know, I was just talking about the midterm elections and how to register to vote. But while I was discussing that, I kind of neglected another election that is currently taking place right now at Western Michigan University's campus. So right now, you have, I think, until... You have today's the deadline. Today's your last day where you are able to vote for homecoming royalty. You're able to select up to two individuals of the eight people who are on the court. This is real cool. You can go do that at Experience WMU, and you can go there for more information about the candidates that are running, how you can vote, and just everything else of that sort. So, again, homecoming court. Today is your last day to vote for that. I've already voted. I know a lot of other really cool people who have already voted as well. So, I don't know. That's all I'm saying. The peer pressure, man. That's all I'm getting at. In any case, other really cool stuff that we got going on. We have Halloween right around the corner. Ooh, so spooky. Now, we do have some fun, like, monster-themed imaging, some fun Halloween-themed promos, PSAs, things of that sort that we're looking to get out there. Some of it's already up. You may have heard it. It's a lot of fun. We really enjoyed being able to make those. We're doing a real great job with that. Really proud of everything. It's a lot of fun. But we're also planning some fun exclusive shows October 30th through the 31st. So tune in then for some especially spooky programming. Make you soil your trousers in bed. I don't know. Maybe if that's what you're doing, if you really do get like spooked out by that. Nah, it's not spooky. We're just, I don't know. We're just doing what we're doing, man. And we're really looking forward to it. I love all of those excuses to do, like, kind of fun things on air. Just stuff that you usually otherwise wouldn't do. So we're really looking... I'm looking forward to hearing what everyone is going to come up with for Halloween as far as their shows go. In any case, we got some more music coming at you guys. This next track we have is by the Pete McGinnis Jazz Orchestra. Ooh, real cool. This is Lilac Blues. After that, we got Kalamazoo's very own Gilby, Wider's very own Gilby, actually. This guy helps us out. He's real cool. And we have that song by Gilby called Killer Code. Enjoy those two tracks here on 89.1 Wider FM, your source for radio evolution.

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That was Killer Code by Gilby. And before that was the Pete McGinnis Jazz Orchestra with Lilac Blues. Really cool stuff. Enjoy that. I always do. I always love listening to all the stuff we got going on in air. And you know what? It's always a good time to tune in the Wider. It really is. It's coming up next. We got a really cool show. But you know what else it's always a really good time to do? 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Give what you can, specifically money. Specifically money. I mean, like, we accept Canadian dollars, but only for air freshener purposes. I will say that much. But preferably USD, though. That's what we're looking for. Yeah. Hope you guys are having a great homecoming week as well. I hope you guys are able to tune in to more of the awesome programming we have at Wider, including Ancient Air that's going to be tonight from 6 until 10, and then tomorrow from 8 until 2 p.m. Really excited for that. You guys aren't going to want to miss it. That is about all I have for you guys today, though. Thank you for listening to Continental Breakfast on 89.1 Wider FM. You guys have a great day, and remember, the early bird gets the worm, but worms don't taste very good, so you may as well sleep in. Thank you again for being here. This is Lucas signing out.

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I'm the voice box shouting at you every Friday for the College Wave, and it is good to be back in the DJ chair. I've been missing a couple weeks, but I'm back and I'm shouting at you for fresh music. I am currently about to spin for you some new Cheek Face, a little bit of Gorillaz, some Gold Spot and the Shins to start us off with some groovy Radio Evolution with like gravy out your ears. Starting off is Peanut Butter Prawns. Got to hear this live a couple weeks ago. I got to hear Cheek Face in concert in Grand Rapids. They're still on their tour. They're wrapping it up, I believe, in a couple weeks, they were such a great show. It was so good to see them, and they always stick around after the show to meet fans and talk and chat and sign stuff. And so I got their new, this current album. I bought it on CD, and I got the tour shirt, and I got them signed. And that was just a lot of fun, and they remembered me from, like, previous shows, which was crazy. Their drummer remembered that I play trombone, and that was like, hey, that means a lot to me, personally. I don't know if it means anything to y'all, because y'all don't play trombone like I do, but it meant a lot to me. Starting off, here's Peanut Butter Prawns, which features, ironically, a little bit of trombone.

What you just heard was Stylo by Gorillaz off their album Plastic Beach, which is currently, I believe it's the 20th anniversary this year. Happy 20th anniversary, Plastic Beach. And they're going on tour right now. I believe there's more information about that online. My older brother just went to see Gorillaz in Detroit, and they got treated, quite frankly. They got to hear a lot of stuff Gorillaz hasn't played in a while, and my brother got to shake Damon Albarn's hand. So just a little bit of a brag there. And it just Gorillaz has really defined an entire chunk of alternative and really redefined it, really, shown us that alternative doesn't just have to sound like all guitars, all drums, all the time. They can introduce synth or even hip-hop or different kinds of grooves, and it's still just wow. I really like Gorillaz. I'm just yapping, talking your ear off, shouting at you here on 89.1 Wider FM, because that's what I do. I'm the voice box every Friday at noon for the College Wave. You've been tuning in. Up next is a little bit of Gold Spot. We're taking it down a notch with If the Hudson Overflows, a lot of alternative music that I'm really into. I actually first heard, admittedly, in How I Met Your Mother. This is one of those songs, but How I Met Your Mother is a great show with the music. It's wow. 2000s alternative and indie, nothing like it. So let's see together what would happen if the Hudson overflows by goats. Man, I give up.

That was Phantom Limb by The Shins. And before that, you got to hear If the Hudson Overflows by Goldspot here on 89.1 Wider FM. I'm the Voice Box, shouting at you every Friday during the College Wave. And it is a beautiful day out. It's a little bit cloudy, but the temperature's quite nice. It's a nice day for a little bit of a college tour. There's a lot of potential students, a potential future Broncos on campus. 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Of course, a lot of us on-air DJs will say the songs anyways, but when we're not on air, that's a pretty nifty feature. Up next is Marie and the Undersea by the New Pornographers. And following that, we've got the Presidents of the United States of America and the Decembrists to keep you rocking and entertained in this lovely Friday. So let's get grooving!

That was some postman by the presidents of the United States of America. You know, George Bush, Abraham Lincoln, Theodore Roosevelt, James K. Polk, those guys. Bet you forgot about President Polk, huh? Everybody forgets Polk. Up next is Sons and Daughters by the Decemberists, and following that, we've got some They Might Be Giants, a little bit of Goldfinger, and some Saf to tickle your ears. I don't know why I'm Southern all of a sudden, but I'm stuck in it, so I'm just going to keep going on this voice. We've got it to tickle your ears with Radio Evolution, and it's gravy, and you know I like gravy. I'm from the South. We like gravy down there, and it is going to be good for your ears, and now I'm starting to get weirdly British as well, so I think that's called an Australian or something. But whatever. How about Sons and Daughters on 89.1 Wider FM, your source for Radio Evolution?

Don't Shut the Door Yet. That was Your Racist Friend by They Might Be Giants. It's just a song, not an actual person. I hope you don't have a racist friend. I pray that you don't have a racist friend. And if you are the racist friend, gross. Next up is what I would have to say to that racist friend, and that's Get Away. It's a song by Goldfinger from their album Stomping Grounds. Following that, we've got Self, some Kirby Crack, and a little bit of Lemon Demon to keep your ears tickled, joyous, and bright when there's still just clouds in the sky. No sun, the music is the brightness that we see. The future of the music. I don't know what I'm saying here, but it just feels really intense and really right. So back to normal voice. We're going to play Get Away by Goldfinger. You're on 89.1 Wider FM. You're sore. For radio, say it with me, folks. Evolution. I can't hear you, but I'm gonna trust that you said it with me.

That was Splitting Atoms by Self, and before that was Getaway by Goldfinger during the College Wave here on 89.1 Wider FM, your source for radio evolution here at Western Michigan University. 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Remember, I'm the voice box, shouting at you every Friday during the College Wave, bringing you college rock that'll tickle your ears clean off. You'll have to stitch them back on with the threads of music, question mark? No, I'm just kidding. You'll have to stitch them back on with regular thread. I was just joshing you. Up next here is Vault 101 by Kirby Crackle, and following that, we got a little bit of Lemon Demon to finish us off for today's show here on the College Wave every Friday on 89.1 Wider FM.

0: That was The Ocean by Lemon Demon here at 89.1 Wider FM, your source for radio evolution. I'm the Voice Box, shouting at you every Friday. Thank you so much for joining me on this wonderful Friday for the College Wave. Be sure to tune in next week for more radio evolution. I don't know why I said it that way, but it's just how I did. Real ones know what I'm talking about. There's Buster Bronco out there. Hey, if you're near the Sangren, near the Sangren, or the Student Center, go see Buster Bronco. But until then, I'm going to have to turn you over to the robot, and stay tuned for more excellent radio evolution. Bye-bye. Wait, hold on. Where's the hideout? Bye.
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Hello, everybody, and welcome back to Biscuit Time. I hope you've all had an amazing last week. Mine's been pretty good. I think the weather has been pretty nice. It has been too cold. It's been, like, chilly enough to, like, turn off the AC in my apartment overnight. You know, I wake up, it's 70 degrees in the apartment. It's a little chilly. And also, I'm saving on that electric bill. Hello. Also, including the power outage. Right. That was after my last show last week. So my power went out at my apartment last week, which sucked. But we got it back. I felt like I was a pioneer, you know, during that four-hour period that my power was out. And then our Wi-Fi also had crapped out until the next day. This was on Sunday that the power went out. And then we didn't get our Wi-Fi back until that next Monday at like 10 or like 11-ish in the morning. But I woke up to see that one of my classes had been canceled. So, you know, that was like consolation enough after my harrowing Saturday or Sunday, I mean. But, you know, I've been feeling nostalgic a lot recently. I've been, in case you guys don't all know, I'm the new program director here at the radio station. So that means I'm training a lot of our air staff, you know, helping them get started with their new shows. And it's been making me feel nostalgic for my origins at the radio station. I started, actually, I don't have the exact date, but I started roughly 2 years ago now. I honestly probably started like training when I was a wee lad, but started training honestly like 2 years ago now. And I've decided that I've gone through the years, and by years I mean the two of them, but I've gone through the years to kind of bring you an evolution of Biscuit Time, because I don't know, I felt, like I said, I was feeling nostalgic. It intrigued me. And one of my favorite videos as a kid was Evolution of Music by Pentatonix. And they're an acapella group, the five-piece, hence the penta, acapella group that I loved so much when I was a kid. And they did this video, Evolution of Music, where they started in like the, oh God, I don't even know, in like the 1600s with some like old, you know, like Gregorian song, like a chant almost, and then, you know, they go up until, so I think that video came out like 10 plus years ago. Yeah, probably, honestly, maybe 2010, maybe later, or maybe earlier even. But I loved that video when I was a kid. So this is my version of Evolution of Music by Pentatonix. This is Evolution of Biscuit Time by me, Genevieve. So starting it off with my very first self-DJed show, we have Beatrice by the Toxhards and Somebody Famous by Casual Americans.

candidly at one of our meetings yesterday, and now here we are having them on air. They're performing in Ann Arbor later that night. At what time? I do not know, but I kind of want to go. So, you know, we'll see. Talkstars, if you're listening, hear me out. Let me come to the show, please. But I've been a fan of the Talkstars since, I'd say, like, I think I first heard about them. I had some random, like, playlist, you know, like a Spotify-generated playlist on Shuffle one day. And then one of their songs came on, and I was like, wow, this is groovy. And then I started, like, you know, I became an avid listener of them. Their songs are really fun. They have one called Angus, the prize-winning hog. But if you are interested in hearing them play live, make sure to check out the radio station. You could tune in next Thursday at 9:30. I know I will be. But moving right along, this is when, you know, a lot of my first year here, or like my first semester here, it was me kind of trying to figure out what kind of sound I wanted. If you listen to the show more now, you know that I kind of lean towards like a funk, kind of like R&B kind of vibe, but I had a lot of phases, even in just my first couple months of making my own playlists here. But I decided one day that I wanted to do like a funky biscuit time. And I should have known then that's what I would become. But two of my favorite songs from that week of biscuit time are the next ones I've got for you. It's Easy to Love by Couch and Baby Don't Leave Me Alone with My Thoughts by Lake Street Dive.

This is Biscuit Time on 89.1 Wider FM. That was Easy to Love by Couch and Baby Don't Leave Me Alone with My Thoughts by Lake Street Dive. And as I mentioned, you could kind of like feel that I wanted to be a little bit more funky with my shows. But then the next week, I just went, I think I wanted to do like a rock show, you know, and this is me. I'm thinking about me at 18, 19 years old. I say that I'm 20 right now. So like not that long ago, but 2 years in school ago, this was my freshman year that I started. I'm a junior now. But you know, we had the rock in the beginning and then we had the funk and then we just went right back to rock. And like, don't get me wrong, I do enjoy rock music. I like, not like super hard rock, but sometimes, you know, like I wouldn't say no to like a very driving, like guitar solo, you know, or like some heavy drums, but it's just, it's not me. It's not me and my soul, you know? So I guess it was this next week, though, because we have Backwards by The Rare Occasions and Benny Goodman by Saint Motel.

89.1 Wider FM. That was Backwards by The Rare Occasions and Benny Goodman by Saint Motel. And guess what? I have a holiday of the day for you. Today, this week it was a little thin on the good holidays. I look at the holidays of every day for the week just to prepare myself and give some of our other DJs events or like fun things to talk about, because I think it's silly seeing the events, or not events, but like just the random holidays that people have come up with. Like, I know that my birthday, January 23rd, is like National Eat a Slice of Pie Day, and I would never rather have pie than cake on my birthday, because cake is for birthdays, pie is for other like fancier things. But I do always think about that, and I think that I probably should have pie, but then I don't. Pie is for Thanksgiving. We'll go with that. But today is not National Pie Day. Today is World Egg Day. So the entire world is celebrating eggs right now. I personally am a fan of eggs, and I don't know if I'm just having deja vu, but I feel like I've had a show on World Egg Day before. But that wouldn't make sense, because that's not how days of the week work. Like, it's never the same day, like date on the same day a year, like years in a row. But today is World Egg Day. Again, I'm a fan of eggs. I think that they're good. I know that it's kind of a hot topic sometimes. Some people really don't like eggs. I can't say I've ever had a poached egg. I think it's a little too rich for my blood, because those always seem like fancy or like soft boiled. It just seems like too much of a commitment to, you know, really watch your eggs that much. But I'm a fan of scrambled. And the one thing I've been taught in life is that if you're ever at like a hotel, you know, if they have eggs, get a hard-boiled egg, because then at least you know that it's a real egg and not just powdered, you know, because you can't powder a hard-boiled egg. It's got to be the real thing. And also at restaurants, sometimes you run into the same issue. It could be the eggs that like come out of the carton. So if you ever want to know that your egg is real, you could get over easy. You could get a sunny side up, you know. I'm sure that some people have come up with ways to freeze them, but I like to think of the best in people, and I think that eggs at restaurants are real. But I love a scrambled egg. I love an over medium egg. And if anybody has any ways that they've eaten eggs that's like different or like new and improved egg, let me know. But regardless, happy World Egg Day, everybody. Arguably a bigger holiday than Christmas, I would say, but you never know. This next week, moving on to this next week of Biscuit Time, I think this was somewhere in March at this point, I was really sad for some reason, just based on the songs that I had. They were all very like kind of like depressing in a way. They're good songs, but they were all very, very, very sad. I don't know why. I don't know what was going on in my life at that point. But anyway, bringing you two more good but sad songs. Rain by MXM Tune and One Way Mirror by Ricky Montgomery.

89.1 Wider FM. That was Rain by MXM Tune and One Way Mirror by Ricky Montgomery. And, oh, I just had something I was going to say, but I totally forgot what it was, if I'm being real. But, you know what? Dancing with the Stars. Hello. It's time for my weekly Dancing with the Stars rant. If you are interested, please stay tuned. And if you have not watched this week's episode yet and have somehow avoided spoilers, please do not listen lest I spoil it for you. This week was stupid. I didn't like it. Let me rephrase. I liked this week. I liked the songs. I liked the dances. I just don't like the result of this week. I think that all the love in my heart to Guillermo, he just laid on the floor for part of his dance. And it's fun to watch him dance. But girl, Whitney is pregnant. Please, if you're voting for Guillermo, please, I beg of you to stop. Let the woman rest. And please, she already has two kids. I don't think she needs to be dancing through it. He's fun to watch. I think that they could continue to feature him, maybe. He could be a new troop member. But I don't think that he needs to continue on in the show. Especially now that especially now that two better dancers, especially this week. Spoiler alert, plug your ears if you don't want to hear. Ciara and Brandon went home. And that was unjust. That was not right for that to happen at the expense of Guillermo staying on the show. And it also, I think, highlights a big double standard amongst a lot of reality TV shows, because Giada De Laurentiis went home 2 weeks. Yes, 2 weeks ago. Britt and Taylor went home last week. But it highlights such a double standard, again, in so many reality TV shows. Where, and also like in life, but in this specific situation where the women are critiqued so much more than the men are. Like, Giada and Guillermo are probably around the same age, and Giada was like picked apart for being like, for not connecting with the dance, like for being so, as Carrie Ann said, shaky. Like, girl, don't give me that. And then she went home that week. Because she's just put under such a microscope, as with so many people. And then, like, the older, like, men are so coddled on the show. It happened, and it happens on so many shows. It happened last season with Andy. Like, God love the man. He was very fun to see, but again, at the expense of a lot of better dancers. And again, this year with Guillermo. And I think it happens, it seems to happen in Survivor a lot, you know. It's like the men will make a move and people will be like, oh my God, he's such a strategist. Wow. And then if like a woman does it, they're like, she's just causing trouble. And, you know, it's like she's trying to get a rise out of people. And like, you're all playing the same game. You know, I think internalized misogyny is real as well as just regular misogyny. But it's fun. Like, regardless, I love Dancing with the Stars. I think it's a very fun show. I'm loving watching Amber, Glenn, and Pasha. They're my day ones. They're going to the end. I really hope they win. And if they don't, it better be Ezra and Daniela. And if not them, I will never watch the show again. That's probably false, but it sounded good, didn't it? Anyway, ooh, we've got some more. Again, looking at this is so silly. Because it's like, I know that A lot of weeks in the show, I do play more funky music. But looking at this playlist, that's nowhere to be seen. You know, it looks like it's just a bunch of nonsense. But you know what? I think that is how one could describe my music taste, really. It's just a bunch of nonsense that I think manages to work out well. Like, my friends should never let me drive anywhere, because then that means that I'm DJing. And I think it's always an awkward experience for everybody. Because my music is weird, but I enjoy it, and that's what matters. So I hope you guys all enjoy it too. But coming up next, this is we're still in my freshman year. We've got Automatic by Jukebox the Ghost and Time's Up by Rug.

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That was Automatic by Jukebox the Ghost and Time's Up by Rug. And speaking of radio evolution, in case you are just tuning in, this is the evolution of Biscuit Time, as I've dubbed it. Yes, I've decided it is the evolution of Biscuit Time. We are still, I believe, in my first year of college, my freshman year, 24, 25 school year. And because when I was making this playlist, I started with two songs from every show. And then as I was counting how many shows I've done, I realized that there are, I think, 35 of them, or 30, somewhere in the ballpark, 30, 33, 35-ish. And so that would be, what, 70 songs if I did two from every single week. And I realized I don't have that kind of time. I cannot fit 70 songs into a 2-hour long show. So I think starting not even. I don't know what shows I only chose one song from, but I had to whittle it down to one song per week. I've skipped some weeks, but it's because those were like recap weeks from like the month before or something like that, which I do enjoy. It lets me kind of look back on the month that I've had so far. And the rest of this month at Wider is going to be so much fun. If you want to check out our Instagram, we've just posted about a lot of the things that we have going on, both tonight from 6 to midnight or some certain time slots. And tomorrow from 8 a.m. to 2 p.m., we have Ancient Air going on, which is essentially a former Wider DJs, some old, some young, coming in to DJ their own set, you know, relive the glory days, as I've said, because I would hope that working at Wider would be their glory days. And then moving on, we have some studio tours throughout the rest of this month, one on the 16th, the 20th, and the 28th. And then on October 19th, we're having a murder mystery party. I am very excited for that. I did one in high school, and it was very fun. I wound up being the murderer. It was like 80s prom themed. I got to do it with a lot of my friends who were like in the theater program. Just because, you know, who else would you expect to run a murder mystery other than a bunch of theater kids? And Halloween, of course, October 31st. We are going to be having some like special Halloween programming sometime that week. It'll be very fun. I'm very excited for Halloween. Part of me, I'm fully aware that I'm 20 years old. Part of me does want to go trick-or-treating, you know, because how can you say no to free candy, really? It's like if somebody were to try and kidnap me, you know, they said free candy, I'm there, you know. And That's my Achilles heel, as they say, is anything that I don't have to pay for, especially on Halloween. This back home, my street was like the hot spot for Halloween. I think we've had neighbors with like counter, like clicker thingies that you count with. We've had upwards of 1,000 trick or treaters, except with that, you know, you can't really buy the big bucks, like the big candy, you know, you can't be giving out full size candy. So coming here to Kalamazoo, I went trick or treating my freshman year with my friends, and so much full size candy. It was insane. I need to relive that experience at least one more time in my life. And that was also when I had Two Fellas for the first time. Two Fellas is a personal favorite of mine. The rap, I always get the Bronco. But that's enough Halloween out of me. You'll be getting enough of that in, what is it, 3 weeks, 2 weeks? We'll go with three. Yeah, that sounds right. 3 weeks, Halloween, looking forward to it. Murder mysteries, studio tours, Halloween programming, Ancient Air. We've got so much going on. October is such a good month. But we're going to move right along. And I know that I had those kind of like sadder sounding songs earlier. I don't really know where that week came from. But up next is Sad Songs by Eric Hutchinson featuring Alan Stone, Clyde Lawrence, and the Huntertones, and Lay It On Me by Gabe Dixon.

89.1 Wider FM. That was Sad Songs by Eric Hutchinson featuring Alan Stone, Clyde Lawrence, and Hunter Tones, and Lay It On Me by Gabe Dixon. I think we're moving on into the 2025-2026 school year now. We've got, let me count. Oh, we've got 10 more songs. We've got so long. We are going to have so much fun over this next hour. But first, I declare it is time for a historical event of the day. This day was kind of thin on, as with the holidays, it was kind of thin with the historical events, or maybe I just wasn't really looking that close. But on this day in 1946, the first electric blanket was manufactured and sold. In case you are a lover of electric blankets, you can think, you could thank whoever created them back in the day. There's somebody riding a skateboard sitting down outside right now. I want you to just picture that visual in your head, just rolling right down the hill. And you know what? Yeah. I feel it. Just giving you guys a little imagery for the day. A person sitting crisscross applesauce on a skateboard rolling down the sidewalk right outside the radio station is what I just saw. It was quite a sight. I saw some guys. I was on a walk the other day. I enjoy a little walk. And I saw these guys do like a Chinese fire drill. They, at a stoplight, they got out of their car, ran around the car in front of them, not just around their car, around the car in front of them, risking a green light, and then back into their car. It was very fun to see. I didn't know people did that anymore. I don't know if I've ever done one before. I don't think I have. Or, like, at least on the road, like, threatening to be hit by other cars. I've never done one before, but It was fun to see. I like it when people just are silly, you know, casually. I think it's fun. You know, like, why not enjoy life? You know, I stayed up until 2 a.m. with my roommate last night. We were just pondering the meaning of life, really. Because what else do you do at 2 a.m.? And we decided, like, ultimately, just enjoy your life, you know? What's the point in not doing things that you want to do if you've only got one life, and, you know, why not? So that was them enjoying their life, and I respect it. But, oh, wait, I think we've gotten into the one song per week kind of thing now, because these two songs do not match each other's vibe at all. But that's okay, because like I said, this is just a whole bunch of nonsense today. So we've got Sleep On It by The Dip, a very chill, you know, like a very calm song, very bouncing in a way. And then Crashing Down by Delamitri, which sounds exactly as it's called. It's lots of noise, but in a good way. So feast your ears upon Sleep On It by The Dip and Crashing Down by Delamitri on 89.1 Wider FM.

89.1 Wider FM. That was Sleep On It by The Dip and Crashing Down by Delamitri. And, you know, guys, this week has just been such a whirlwind. I keep on, like, trying to think of things to talk about, and then my brain just gets very, very tired, and then I want to go to bed. But that will not happen. I will power through for the rest of you guys. But as I did mention, I stayed up until 2 a.m. pondering the meaning of life with my roommate. So that may be why I'm having these after effects of pondering the meaning of life at 12 hours later is kind of crazy. But I think we're just going to jump right into the next two songs. I'm a big fan of these next ones. We have Touch the Sky by the Black Pumas and Niente da Dire by Måneskin. I lied just then. I was looking at the wrong song. Up next, we have I'm Torn Up by St. Paul and the Broken Bones and Touch the Sky by Black Pumas on 89.1 Wider FM.

89.1 Wider FM. That was I'm Torn Up by St. Paul and the Broken Bones and Touch the Sky by Black Pumas. Now, that the first song that I played, I'm Torn Up by St. Paul and the Broken Bones, I think that that was my first ever feature of that band, and since then, so I think this was probably late, wait, what year is it? This was either late last, or hold on, no, yeah, late last year or very early this year, and I love them so much. I love the vocals, I love the horns of this band so much. The main guy, every time I Google a picture of him, because I feel like sometimes a lot of people don't, like, look the way they sound. You know, it's like they could have, like, the most soul. There's this one band, there's this one guy, Wolfpack, I think. He has, like, the most, like, soulful voice ever. And it's like, I would expect him to be, like, some, like, grizzled, like, old guy, you know, it's like, who's, like, really been around the block. But he's, like, very, very skinny, like, just, like, very, like, 30-year-old man. And I'm like, how does that voice come out of you? And I do love it. I love it when people, not like prove me wrong, but like, I love it when people surprise me. That's the word. And the lead singer of St. Paul and the Broken Bones is very much that. He, once you look at him, you're like, oh no, I see exactly how the voice could come out of that man. But everything, every picture I see of him, he's wearing this like bedazzled like robe. He kind of looks like he's in like a church choir, you know, but it's like sparkly. So I'm a very big fan of St. Paul and the Broken Bones. They performed at Bell's Brewery over the summer, and I'm so sad I wasn't able to go. I was too busy working at camp. But the next time they're in the area, you might be able to catch me at a concert of theirs. But some big news, not like the biggest news ever, but the USS Abraham Lincoln finally sailed back to San Diego on Thursday. They finally docked, and they set a record, I believe, for longest like deployment really ever. I'm scrolling through an article, hopefully to see where it says, or see if it says how long. Okay. They departed San Diego on November 21st, 2025. So that's December. That's nearly a whole year overseas, which I think is, I'm not like a military expert, but I think that is way longer than normal. And yeah, this says they spent a record-setting deployment supporting U.S. military efforts against Iran. This is from Fox 5 San Diego. com. But okay, yes, 321 day deployment has been recorded as the second longest since the Vietnam War, just behind the USS Gerald R. Ford's record setting deployment at 326 days. And at least that, never mind, I'll keep my thoughts to myself about the Iran war, but just know I don't think there was any reason for them to have to be overseas for nearly a year. But moving right along, now we have Niente da Dire by Måneskin and Chora by Pongo. These two songs were from my first ever International Biscuit Time. This was September of last year. Oh right. That's why it's weird. I forgot to explain. I've been going up. I've done a song from every show up until this year, like up until the year of our Lord 2026. So all of these songs will be maximum from fall semester of last year, as close as we get to this year, this today. But from my first ever International Biscuit Time, like I said, we have Niente da Dire by Måneskin and Chora by Pongo. Those songs are respectively in Italian and Portuguese, I believe. I'll double check that last one, but I do believe it is Portuguese. Enjoy!

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That was Diente Dadide by Måneskin and Chora by Pongo. Last night, this song reminds me and my roommate, we did, you know, it's like, have you ever seen those videos? I don't know why I'm asking you so you can respond to me. But if you've ever seen those videos of people doing like blind karaoke where, you know, you put on just the track to a song and then the person is like facing away from the screen and they have to try and guess the song. We did that last night and then it just devolved into us doing like karaoke duets, including an attempt at Despacito. We both don't speak Spanish. We've both taken Spanish classes before, so it could have been worse. I think it went pretty well. I don't know why I think just because these two songs are in different languages, that reminded me of it. But it was very fun. That was part of our contemplating the meaning of life, along with searching up Just Dance videos on YouTube and trying to do them. And this is like midnight at this point. I had a lot of fun. And that is great. We've got 20 more minutes of Biscuit Time fun, and we've got 4 more songs for you guys in there. And I say, what do you guys say? We just jump right into it? Yeah, let's do that. Oh, guys, thanks for responding. Okay, moving right along. Two personal favorites that I've ever played on the radio station. And two really good bands, too. One of them is a very common for me to listen to now. We have Better by Tom McGuire and the Brassholes and Up Top by Busty and the Bass.

89.1 Wider FM. That was Better by Tom McGuire and the Brass Holes, and Up Top by Busty and the Bass. And, you know, I realized why I feel like I haven't had much to talk about. And it's because there's no more sports for me to watch anymore. Well, like, that's not what I meant. But it's like the Cubs are out of the playoffs, and, like, the Bears exist, you know, but there's not, it's just, like, regular football. So not anything like super important, but there are some Western Michigan sporting events. Yesterday was the official hockey home opener last season at Lawson, last home opener at Lawson. We played Ferris State, and then we are on the road today at Ferris State, but we beat them last night 6-0. I didn't personally go to the game, but I've seen some highlights on Instagram, and it looked like a really fun game to be at, you know, because who doesn't love scoring 6 points in a hockey game? Who doesn't love beating the other team? You know, who doesn't love winning? I very much enjoy the hockey games here, but tomorrow at 3:30 is also our homecoming football game. We are playing Kent State at Waldo. I might be there. I might not. I might be lying in bed. I guess it ends before. But if you want some fun music to kick your morning off tomorrow, you could tune into Ancient Air from 8 a.m. to 2 p.m., taking you up just an hour and a half before the game. But before then, we need to listen to these last two songs that I have. I couldn't make a playlist without including some Sammy Ray and the Friends. You know me. So this last song is The Feeling by Sammy Ray and the Friends and Loco in Acapulco by the Four Tops.

0: 89.1 Wider FM. That was The Feeling by Sammy Ray and the Friends and Loco in Acapulco by the Four Tops. And that is all I have for you guys today. I hope you've enjoyed this evolution of Biscuit Time. And be sure to either stay tuned in on the radio for some more fun shows, such as Sound You Can Feel by our music director, Zoe. 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

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This is Zoe, and welcome to the second show of Sound You Can Feel, the show where I bring in a bunch of CDs and just play them for you. And also, I'm still doing the blind grabs. If you checked out my show last week, we are still grabbing some random CDs that I've never listened to before. And playing them right here. So I hope y'all are having a great Friday. It's decent weather, I think, but it's kind of cloudy, but whatever. The first CD I got for you guys today is one of my personal favorites, a Nine Inch Nails album called Pretty Hate Machine. I was showed this my junior year of high school and absolutely loved it. I saw Nine Inch Nails like a few years ago. I don't think I knew as many songs as I did after I listened to this album junior year, but they put on a pretty good show and they're pretty good. So yeah, if you ever get to see Nine Inch Nails, you should definitely check them out. But let's get right into it. And this is the very first track on the album and one of my personal favorites. This is Head Like a Hole.

That was Head Like a Hole by Nine Inch Nails off their album Pretty Hate Machine. That one's pretty bomb. I don't know if anyone who's listening is an audio person or like mixes audio. If like they have, oh God, I forgot what they're called. But they have like their isolated tracks. Nine Inch Nails has isolated tracks that you can like mix on your own and make your like whole personal mix, like your own personal mixes of Nine Inch Nails like tunes. And that's pretty cool. I'm just getting this next CD set up. And ready, just to make sure that's all set so we can play it. Stems. My dad just texted me. He's apparently listening. They're called Stems, and you can basically just go into whatever digital audio workstation you want to and mix it your own way. And it's pretty cool. Yeah, I mean, if you're in audio and you can do those, you should check it out because it's actually pretty cool. Okay, the next one I got set up for you guys is this, let me see, this album that was sent to the Wider office, and I checked it out a while ago, and it's pretty gnarly. This is by Billy Batts and the Made Men. Also, this album cover is just sick. I love it. And this is called, the album is called For the Surly Types, or Shirley Types? I don't know. I can't speak. Let's go with the second, actually, my dad's listening, he's really gonna like this title. This second track is called I Won the Lottery and Gave Hot Dogs to the Poor. It's awesome. So, let's check that out.

That was I won the lottery and gave hot dogs to the poor. If you're just tuning in, this is 89.1 Wider FM, and my name is Zoe Jaxa, and this is Sound You Could Feel. That was by Billy Batts and the Made Men. I really hope I don't think there's any way to mispronounce that, but you get it. It's very, very punk sound, very hardcore, very mosh pit type tune. I can see a very nice mosh pit being formed to that track. I'm little story time. I came in today with two CDs, actually one CD, and it was the Nine Inch Nails one. And I had the idea of doing the Billy Bats, but I was like, I don't know. But I listened to it and I was like, I definitely want to do this one. But I walked into the office and I see a package with my name on it. And I was like, oh my gosh, is this another CD? I open it, it's a CD. So this thing saved me. And actually, I'm so glad this got sent because this was one of my favorites that I got to listen to as a music director. This is, I'm not going to say this name right, but, Sylvain Esso, Ow Infinity, that's their album. Ow Infinity is the album name, but.

That was Hot Slob. I don't know if I told you the name of that tune, but that's Hot Slob by Sylvain Esso off their brand new, I don't know when this album came out, but it's new, Ao Infinity. It's really good. This is such a fun album. It's just so funky, and I don't know. It's like something I would hear before, but not really. I don't know. It's really cool. I love it. Yeah, that one's pretty cool. We're getting into a little bit of the blind grabs, because I'm blowing through all my stuff that I already brought. I'm gonna hit up Greenlight as soon as I can, because I'm running low on my CDs. And as soon as we get, I'm hoping that we will get new turntable mats, and we can spin some vinyl on here, because that would be really, really exciting. Because there's a couple really good vinyl in the studio already, and there's a couple that I'd want to play if I ever buy them, because I don't have CDs here, because I, whatever. You get it. Okay. This next one's not really brand new. This came out in like 2022, but it's here in our studio. Never listened to it before, except to check that it was safe to play on the radio. And this is, yeah. This is a Red Vox CD, off of their album Visions. This is a sick album cover. It's like all black and white. I can't even tell if there's like a figure or something, or if it's just like tricks with the light, but it's so cool. Yeah. So let's play a tune off that. Yeah, I think it's gonna be fun. Let's check it out.

You're listening to 89.1 Wider FM. I just lost a CD. That was Middle of the Street by Red Vox off of their album Visions. I feel like that was such a good, that was like a perfect song for October. I don't know why. There's like a lot of minor, okay, I'm going to go all music theory on you, but like there's like a lot of minor key type stuff. Okay, maybe I'm not a music major. But yeah, there's so much good stuff in that. It's like kind of spooky, kind of like if you're walking through a haunted graveyard at like, let's see, what's a spooky time of the night? 3 a.m. But yeah, that one's pretty cool. I dig that. Okay. This is one that I wanted to play last week, but we ran out of time. But I really want to play this. I think this is just letters. I'm not going to butcher this. This is by AMFS. Oh my gosh. AMFMS. And this is off of their EP Captives. This is just a picture of jeans off of their album. Their album cover is just a picture of jeans, but I love it. Yeah, this is pretty sick. Let's take a look at this one. Let's take a little cheeky gander.

I would say what that song was, but I could not find it. So that was a tune by AMFMS. I'm so sad. I could not find the name of that song, but it exists somewhere. But yeah, that one was a killer. I feel like that paired really, really well with the last one that I just played. What's it? Hold on. Middle of the Street. Yeah, that one paired just really well with that. And a nice bottle of wine. I'm joking, I can't drink. But yeah. Okay, let's do... Okay, I found this CD by a band from Kalamazoo. I think this was released in 2003, because it does say Kalamazoo, Michigan, 2003. This is a band... Nice. Okay, this is a band called The Divining Rods. I didn't want to butcher that, because they're from Kalamazoo. Yeah, I'm excited to play this one, because it says it's some fun rock and roll. Yeah, I think this is going to be fun. So let's check this out.

Short and sweet. I love it. That was a song called You Really Got It Bad by the Divining Rods. That is a Kalamazoo, Michigan band. That was pretty sick. I felt like I was in a jam session or something, like a garage jam session. Hold on, I'm just getting this next track ready for you. So this next track, another blind grab. I can't tell. I think it's By the White Trees, or I think it's Flat Duo. It's on the album Flat Duo Jets. That is the hard thing about, like, trying to blind, like, play these, because I can't tell on an album cover if it's the band name or if it's the album name, but it's okay. We're doing our best. I'm just going to play this track on here called Where Are You Now? And I'm going to look it up, whether this is the band White Trees or if it's Flat Duo Jets, and I will get back to you.

that was Where Are You Now? And I figured it out. Actually, Genevieve is here and she figured it out. And they, the band name is Flat Duo Jets and the album name is White Trees. So there we go. And you know what? Speaking of Flat Duo Jets, apparently we also have a CD from, oh my gosh, I'm going to butcher this. Dexter Ron Weber, who was a member of the Flat Duo Jets. And I think this, okay, this is going to be a perfect one for, the spooky season right now, because this is called Chased by Martians. The album is called Chased by Martians. Let's kick it back, with some sci-fi stuff. This is the track called Walkin' with Scary Hillbilly Monsters.

That was a little track called Walkin' with Scary Hillbilly Monsters by Dexter Romweber. He was in the Flat Duo Jets, but that one's pretty cool. I feel like that was a very hillbilly-esque song. Like, very, I wouldn't say honky-tonk. I guess maybe honky-tonk. But, like, I can see it in, like, one of those old Western movies. Not this Western, like, you know what I mean. Like, yeah, one of those old Western movies where they're getting chased down by some gang bangers or whatever. I don't know. I don't know what I'm talking about. But, yeah, okay. Let's rockabilly. Yeah, thanks. All right. Let's move it on along to... I gotta look up the name of these people, because they gotta, yeah, I gotta figure it out. Okay, this is an album, and on this, so this has been reviewed by, music team members of the past. So they'll, like, write what tracks are good and what tracks are not good to be played on air. And sometimes they'll write actual reviews onto it, which is really cool because we can just look at what the opinions were of music team members in the past. And this one just says at the top of the album, it says, "This is Wider, fun, fun, fun." And I love it. So we're going to play this and we're going to see how right they are. I'm pretty sure they're right. So let's check it out.

This, you're listening to 89.1 Wider FM. That was Red Pop. I'm guessing it's by Grass Records. I'm just looking at the review that was left by the person who reviewed this in the past, but I think it's Grass Records. But I might be wrong. But that was pretty sick. I'm gonna start jumping back to a few that we played earlier in this show. Yeah, so I want to bring back the Sylvain Esso song, not song, album, because that one's just beautiful. It actually, it's playing on air. If there's not a show going on, sometimes a Sylvain Esso song will pop on there. I don't know if it's playing after this, but it is in our rotation, so that's very exciting. So maybe you're learning new things. I don't know. The more you know. Okay, I want to go to the seventh track on this album. And this one is called Sledge. This one's super fun. These guys are just so fun to listen to. They're one of my favorites that I found recently. I could listen to them all day. I absolutely love it. Let's see. Well, this one's ready for you guys, so let's check it out.

That was Sovan Esso with Sledge off of their album Out Infinity. I don't really know how to pronounce the album name, but it's pretty cool. As you heard that, that was, I just absolutely love that song. And I just got info that I forgot that they're on tour right now. And they are, if anyone's from Chicago or is aware of Chicago, is aware of Chicago venues, they're playing at the Salt Shed on October 22nd. So I'm gonna ask my dad to buy me tickets. So I want to go. Okay. We're still keeping it with some of the old, not the old stuff, but like the stuff that I brought in today. Actually, this one's kind of, a grab because this one was in the office beforehand. Not the office, the studio. Let me just count what number this is down because this one doesn't have album numbers. 8. This is the 8th song off of this album by, I'm going back to the Red Vox album, Visions. And yeah, let's check this thing out because this is called All About a Feeling. These guys are going to be fun to listen to. I'm so excited.

0: finishing it off with some Nine Inch Nails, Terrible Lie. All right. Thank you guys so much for listening. My name is Zoe Jaxa. This was Sound You Can Feel. We will catch you guys again next time. See you later.
1: 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The fact that atom bombs may someday be dropped on our cities. And let us prepare for survival by understanding the weapon that threatens us. An atom bomb destroys or injures in three ways: by blast, heat, and radioactivity. The blast of an atom bomb is its most important destructive agent.

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1: Dude, relax. 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
0: Whatever. Can we just get this over with?
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1: 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Did you hear that?
0: Yeah, it was your mouth breathing.
1: No. Did you hear that?
0: No. It can't be. It's really him! It's Bodie, the three-eyed monkey from 89.1 Wider FM! 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
1: 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There's more? No! 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No!
2: 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Introducing Wider's new mascots to join alongside Bodie and Rocket Girl. 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Dharma, who has a short temper, and Vidya, they seem more chill. 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Stay tuned.

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0: WIDR, Kalamazoo. Hey, this is Bob Pelish on Wider FM. The second night of Ancient Air, back in the saddle. I had a hard time just finding the station, walking from the parking lot behind Sangren to where West Michigan is no longer. I was thinking about parking at the administration building, but there's no parking in front of it. There's no road that goes there anymore. So what a surprise. 50 years since I was a student here, and they changed stuff. I don't understand. What's coming up with the world? Anyway, I got a special treat for you. If you think listening to me when I was 25 years old in 1980, now I'm really dating myself, on Wider FM would be fun, I'm going to start off my set playing what I taped on the Revox. Those of you alumni that are out there know that that's the reel-to-reel down by the birdcage in the student center. I taped it on reel-to-reel, then I brought it home, taped it over to cassette. Then a couple years ago, I made MP3s out of it, and then I burned CDs with it. So what you're about to hear is Bob Pelish on Wider FM in 1980. And it was kind of close to the winter, so I'm about to give the weather report. So pay no attention to the fact that I'm saying that the weather in the next couple of days is going to be close to 50, maybe even a chance of frost. It's nonsense. It's 46 years ago. So without further ado, here's Bob Pelish, 1980, on Wider FM.
1: We had a lot of music from David Bowie off the Diamond Dogs LP, and we started out with Rolling Stones, Some Girls, the title track off that album. Well, last night they said that there was a good chance of freezing weather tonight, and right now it's 32 degrees. We've reached that point. Also, it's going to be partly sunny and cool today with highs in the upper 40s to lower 50s, partly cloudy and cold tomorrow night with freezing temperatures likely. Lows in the mid-20s to around 30, becoming cloudy towards Tuesday afternoon with highs in the lower to mid-50s. Northwest winds 10 to 15 miles per hour tonight and tomorrow. So it looks like it's going to be getting pretty cold, and I really hope my roommate turns the heat on. He's waiting for the 15th. I don't know if it's going to freeze the house or what. Anyway, I went to a party a few weeks ago on Lafayette Street and kind of brought this song to mind.

Thank you. Thank you. This is a song from Matt Daly.

0: Crosby, Stills, Nash and Young on Wider FM from 46 years ago. Before that, The Immigrant Song, which is kind of classic rock all the time, but you got to forgive me for playing that back in 1980 because we didn't have any other FM stations except for LAV from Grand Rapids, and it hardly came in. And also WMUK used to play a thing called Crankcase on Saturday nights, and they played some rock and roll. So I used to throw in a few rock and roll songs to get the parties going when I was on the air in 1980-81. But without further ado, before I go on to my next song, I want to say Wider FM, your source for radio evolution. As even someone who graduated in 1977 can evolve and learn. So, I want to mention a couple of my favorite alumni out there. Randy Heiss, who would always say, on this side of your speakers, and Greg St. James, who went on to fame in Detroit on WABX. Steve Constant also went on to fame with WRIF, and a whole host of Wider DJs who made it big time, versus me, who stayed in Kalamazoo and got a job in production control. I am doing some theater at the Kalamazoo Civic every once in a while. I get cast, but sometimes it's good to just stay home. Jules Rossman, our late advisor, he once called me the eternal Bob Pelish, so I guess that's part of what I earned for hanging around town for 50 years. Anyway, I'm going to move right along here with a song that I used to play right around 1981, right after the presidential election. See if you can understand why.
1: Going home by helicopter.

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That was Drugstore Truck Driving Man by Joan Baez and Jeffrey Shurtleff off the Woodstock LP. That song was dedicated to the then governor of California, Ronald Reagan Zap. And we kind of decided to play 10 years after, before that. So that was the song I was referring to. I used to play that a lot in 1981 to celebrate our new president. So without further ado, progressing West Michigan even further, more wider lore, I'm sure he's listening. Jerry Brown is a local musician who was a fundamental part of wider back in the day. He and his band Home played at the Rathskeller, and he came out with an album with his group Beyond in 1981. It was called Once Upon a Train. And Jerry's been doing a few concerts lately at the New Vic Theater, and he actually played at my wedding in 1984. And almost every time he plays this song, he dedicates it to me because it's always been my favorite. So want to send this out to everybody that remembers Jerry and to Jerry himself. This moment is everywhere on Wider FM.

That was The Magic of Sound by Dave Fergioni, 1976. Made a 45 record, and I try to play it every time I do a show. Studio audience thought it was pretty good, Dave. Hope you're listening. But and before that, as I said, This Moment Is Everywhere by Kalamazoo own Jerry Brown and Beyond, off his LP, Once Upon a Train, produced in Kalamazoo. Actually, I don't know where it was produced, but played a lot in Kalamazoo back in 1981 on Wider. So Randy Heiss, on this side of your speakers, texted me today to play some Hendrix. Well, aside from a bunch of bootleg CDs that I don't really know where they are, I didn't have any Hendrix on hand. So I want you to know, Randy, I went down to Greenlight Records and bought this Jimi Hendrix CD. Actually, I bought two just for you. So here's the world's best guitar player in recorded history, Jimi Hendrix, on Wider FM, your source for radio evolution.

existing. Nothing but existing. 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Mr.

Boz Scaggs on Wider FM with Lowdown, a song that was really popular in 1977, if you were around at that time. And before that, for Randy Heiss, Jimi Hendrix, I Don't Live Today. So another self-congratulatory thing I like to talk about is in 1981, the drinking age

0: I had moved to Maryland for a while. I missed some of the big ones that were promoted by Dave Lewins, who was probably our best promotions director ever. He went on to a glorious career in solar panels and housing developments, currently down in Florida. But I came back in 81 and ended up being the financial director for Kite Flight. It was probably the biggest fundraiser in Wider's history. And I made this promo. So it's going to sound really good, and you're going to want to go. But unfortunately, it was April 17th, 1981. So in the words of the bishop in Caddyshack, I'm sorry, you can't go. But here it is. Bob Pielish promoting Kite Flight 5.
1: WIDR's Kite Flight 5, Saturday, April 11th, featuring the Dixie Dregs, Jerry Brown and Beyond, Riff Raff, and the Buffalo Heart Blues Band. Probably the most fun you'll have all year.

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1: Yeah.
0: Okay. WIDR, Kalamazoo. And back to the readback. That was Stay the Night by Chicago. And before that, Split Ends with a tune called I Got You. A little background on that song. Right around 1982, in that area, Whiters had a few station favorites. And I think we played the bejesus out of that song. So when I was putting together my own personal collection, I went online and found Split Ends and got that cut. They're kind of a one-hit wonder band because I never really heard anything from them after that. But moving right along, with interesting things that have happened in my life in Kalamazoo and involving Whiter. In 1989, my daughter Maggie was born. And so I called up the station and I said, could you play I Got a Gal in Kalamazoo and dedicate it to her? And they did. And I recorded it on a cassette. And so Maggie has heard that song her whole life. And August 22nd, she married a wonderful guy named Joel in Detroit. And we danced to I Got a Gal in Kalamazoo, which was choreographed by Anna Cafagna, who is a professional choreographer. Who's done a lot of shows at the Kalamazoo Civic and is currently working at Ignite Studios. So I thought it might be appropriate to play. And since this is Kalamazoo, nobody's going to mind hearing Glenn Miller and I Got a Gal in Kalamazoo on Wider FM.

a little James Buffett for you nautical types out there. And I know everybody at Presidential Brewing that goes to karaoke would know why I played that, because it seems like my favorite song is Son of a Sailor, but I thought I'd play something different. But I did have to get a little Jimmy in there. So speaking of karaoke, one of the issues I have with top 40 classic rock stations is they've kind of, you know, back in 1981, that kind of time, when people started more of the classic rock stations in Kalamazoo, it was a very refreshing break to get something that was different than AM Top 40, which could just drive you insane, especially if you were like me delivering pizzas and listening to AM radio in your 64 Malibu convertible. When Wider started, I bought an FM converter, and I could listen to Wider, but it was the only FM, the only alternative. And then as the years went by, some more FM stations started coming into the market. But sadly, the FM stations now in Kalamazoo, it seems like they play more than a feeling and centerfold every day, like on the hour. And I still like, you know, promoting or patronizing local commercial radios. But the funny thing is, every time I hear the first notes of those songs, I get up and switch from one to the other. And what's really frustrating is I get up and I do that, and then the other station starts playing Centerfold or More Than a Feeling. It's like, there's more, my gosh, there's more music out there than, you know, the same 10 songs on FM. So I like to play some of the other cuts from Aqualung, Jethro Tull, and my favorite I'm about to put on right now is Locomotive Breath on Wider.

If you are a dreamer, come in. If you are a dreamer, a wisher, a liar, a hoper, a prayer, a magic bean buyer. If you are a pretender, come sit by my fire. For we have some flax golden tales to spin. Come in. Come in. If you are a dreamer, come in. If you are a dreamer, a wisher, a liar, a hoper, a prayer, a magic bean.

Kalamazoo or Megan on Wider FM. And before that, Jethro Tull with Locomotive Breath. So another DJ down here, Ed Sackley, who did a show last night. Seems like every time I ever heard Ed on the radio, he was playing something by the Moody Blues. So this one's for you, Ed.

0: REM on Wider FM with Radio Song. And before that, the Moody Blues, The Story in Your Eyes. And we're here progressing West Michigan 24 hours a day, in one ear and in the other. Bob Pelish on this side of your speakers. Got a song by Steppenwolf coming up next, which was very ambitious at the time. And what they were asking for eventually came to pass. So this is called Don't Step on the Grass, Sam, on Wider FM.
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Let's get some promotions going on here. 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Click the donate button at the top of widerfm.org. Because, as you know, this is a student-run station. Nobody gets paid. And there are so many major-name DJs who have come through these doors. Most of them from the Birdcage and a few new ones winning all kinds of awards like Best College Radio Station in the Nation last couple of years. So they're doing really well, continuing the tradition. I mean, I mentioned a few famous people earlier, but there's more to come. So keep promoting, supporting, and listening to 89.1, the first red light on your left. So I got a tune coming up here on CD1 from the Cranberries on Wider.

Blondie, Heart of Glass on Whiter FM. And before that, we had a couple from the Cranberries, Atomic and Ripper to Shreds. So this has been Bob Pielish on Whiter FM. I've got one more song before we start getting ready for Cade to come in at the top of the hour. And this song, like just about most of the songs I've played, has special significance. I'm really going to date myself now. I was a freshman at Western in 1973. And I was in a fraternity on South Street, 821 South Street. And my big brother in the fraternity, Brian McKay, actually, I was telling the folks in here that when he graduated in 75, he says, Western gets an FM station and they dump Doolittle. My senior year, I guess the football coach at that time wasn't very popular, so they were looking forward to him leaving. But that was when Whiter first came on the air. Like I say, I delivered pizzas and I bought a Super Scope FM converter so I could listen to Whiter on my AM radio in my 64 Malibu convertible and fly pie. But Brian always played Steely Dan, My Old School, on his Empire turntable. And if you Google it, those are like $4,000 now. It's just this beautiful gold turntable. So, unfortunately, Brian's no longer with us, so I wanted to send this out in his memory. WIDR, Kalamazoo. And that'll do it for me. And maybe we'll see you next year. This is Bob Pielish signing off with My Old School on Whiter FM.